Caught this band over the weekend at Rockfest. They are Magnolia Park. The tune Shallow on Hard Drive XL. Where the honor group of the night is astronauts, who I'm envious of because they can get off this planet.

0: Soundgarden for this Monday edition of Hard Drive XL. I'm Lou Brutus. It is certainly one of those heavy days on the calendar, the anniversary of the birth of Chris Cornell in 1964 and the anniversary of the death of Chester Bennington of Linkin Park. We will remember both gentlemen tonight with music. We will also hear from Chester Bennington from the Hard Drive Archive. Other guests will include Sully Erna of Godsmack, who is here as my featured artist, and my special guest, Jacoby Shaddix of Papa Roach. Stone Gossard of Temple of the Dog and Pearl Jam, also celebrating a birthday tonight. And it's the anniversary of the first moon landing in 1969, so we will deal with that in all of our features.
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2: 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First up, a great series on Apple TV that began in 2019, For All Mankind. This is an alt history series that begins with the Russians landing first on the moon in 1969. This series then takes you through the years with what may have happened in the wake of the Russians getting there first. It gets a little on the soap opera-y side, but still what may have happened in the wake of the Russians getting there first. It gets a little on the soap opera-y side, but still really good stuff from 2019 for all mankind.

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0: the Hard Drive Archive tonight, we remember Chester Bennington on the anniversary of his death. Here we are together in February of 2001.
1: Well, I actually have a lot of different reasons, not only to do with the music industry, to be happy about my life. And I think that it's important to just look for anybody. It's just important to look at the things that are going good for you and things that you like doing and things that you enjoy that are happening in your life, and look at those things and say, hey, you know, everything's really good. It could be a lot worse, you know. And for me, just waking up every day and knowing that my girl still stays with me, and through everything, being away from her a lot, and also the fact that we do have probably the best fans in the world, because the kids just they go over and beyond for us all the time, and it really means a lot to us. And those things make me wake up and think that any problem during the day is just such a minor excuse to be mad. That it's just not worth my time anymore to be upset at anything. You know, it's like, what do I have to complain about? Everything I want is coming true, and it's all because of the dedication from the fans.

0: Bad Omens on Hard Drive XL, preceded by Linkin Park and Conversation with the late Chester Bennington from the Hard Drive Archive in 2001, as we remember Chester on this, the anniversary of his death in 2017. I'm Lou Brutus. Been very interesting going through the Chester Bennington interview segments the last several weeks, which we first started to dig out for our recent 30th anniversary. And then based on that, we have begun doing these archival segments every night on Hard Drive XL under the umbrella of the Hard Drive Archive. But used to have some great conversations with Chester. I don't know why he liked doing the show so much, but he did. And for that, we really appreciate him.
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0: Both Papa Roach and Godsmack will join me later tonight as guests on Hard Drive XL, where the word of the night is moon. You can shoot it or you can hang it. It also makes for a dandy moon pie.

You know, tonight is the birthdays of both Chris Cornell and Stone Gossard, who played together in Temple of the Dog. They are up next after Seven Dust on Hard Drive XL.

0: the XL. Something's crawled under his skin and it's time to get it out. Gross, dude. It's Lou's rant of the day.
1: Today is the anniversary of the first men walking on the moon. And if you ever wanted to pick a day anymore to feel good about being an American, this is probably it. Now, I know that a large portion of my fellow citizens are at each other's throats these days, so we need to find some common ground. Well, then, let it be about the need to explore space, because chances are, with everything going on down here, the sooner we get up there, the better.
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0: 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Jacoby Shaddix of Papa Roach and Sully Erna of Godsmack joining me later tonight as guest. 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Looks great. I would be grateful to add it to my collection. Enclosed is an SASE. Thank you, Joe." The address, P.O. Box 361, Arnold, Maryland, 21012.
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0: It Came From the Web marks the anniversary of the first walk on the moon in just a moment. Then we will get a visit from Sully Erna of Godsmack. 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
1: Got the world in my hands, never felt so alone. 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

0: It came from the web.
1: It was on this day in 1969, men first walked on the moon. Neil Armstrong and Buzz Aldrin. 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Of course, the site has all of this other cool NASA stuff and all of these missions, but the James Webb Space Telescope stuff is what you've got to see first. NASA.gov.
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0: Welcome, welcome. Happy Halloween, everybody. Did you get candy for the trick-or-treaters?
1: We're thinking about it. We thought it was last night. I'm like, I didn't buy any candy to you. She said, no, I'm going to shut the blinds. Turn the light off. I'm like, that's cool. And we're like, ah, crap, it's Monday.
0: Oh, my God.
1: It's like 6 o'clock. We're like, why is there nobody out yet?
0: A couple of blondes trying to figure life out.
1: It's not working. We need more blondes. Trust me, we need more blondes, you know?
0: I'm not even going to be home. So I was like, first off, too, it's going to be cold, and I don't want to be outside handing out candy. And secondly, a freaking bag of candy is like $20.
1: Oh, I haven't even checked.
0: Yeah, because of the sugar shortage.
1: I like going over to our...
0: Everything sucks.
1: Yeah.
0: It's fine.
1: I'm going to head over to the neighbors and hang out with them while the kids come over.
0: Oh, yeah?
1: But I guess we're probably the grouches in our neighborhood. I don't know. We just kind of forget to do it.
0: Whatever. It's not a big deal. According to the National Retail Federation, 73% of Americans plan on celebrating Halloween in some way. Average person going to spend over $100 on Halloween.
1: Well, we are going to dress our cats up and take pictures. We have a little cat Halloween costume. We have a little Dracula and a big lion mane.
0: Oh.
1: So we're going to dress the cats up.
0: All right, here, this is a good little trivia game.
1: And we're going to be naked when we do it. So.
0: Okay, I don't care. What do you think overall, America?
1: 12! Yes! Yes! I knew it! After 27 years, I finally yelled something and won.
0: Overall, Americans are expected to spend $12.2
1: billion. Are you serious?
0: Dude, I swear to God.
1: Oh, my God. That's crazy. I just yelled 12.
0: I'm so mad you were right.
1: I didn't even know what the question was. I'm going home. Goodbye.
0: Mostly on costumes, decorations, and candy. The National Confectioners Association claims 98% of Americans who welcome trick-or-treaters will hand out candies and chocolates. I've seen a bunch of people are doing potatoes, which is funny. Yeah.
1: Really?
0: It's an online thing.
1: Okay.
0: Yeah.
1: All right. So it's a little gag.
0: It all started a person just randomly put a potato in their trick-or-treat bowl, and a kid took it and was really excited about it. And so then they added more potatoes, and more kids took potatoes, and then it became they're the potato house now.
1: Oh, my God.
0: So other people are trying the potato experiment.
1: Tater's going to tater.
0: Yeah, well, a bag of potatoes cheaper than a bag of candy.
1: Yeah.
0: All right. In a survey, 85% of parents say their kids start they start digging into their kids' candy before their kids can get to it. You got to go through it. You're checking it.
1: Right.
0: And by the way,
1: especially the youngins.
0: People be like, "Oh, this year look out for what did I see?" They're putting fentanyl in the candy.
1: No.
0: It's rainbow fentanyl. And I was like, "Nobody likes your kid enough to give them free drugs." That's not happening.
1: Yeah.
0: It's just not.
1: It's like I was watching Dixie Duncan in the dungeon last night, and he signed off, and he goes, "And remember, if you get candy with drugs, send it to me."
0: Yeah. Exactly.
1: Nice touch.
0: Most people think Halloween is a harmless, fun holiday, but there's 14% of people around here that believe Halloween is harmful.
1: Oh, how's that?
0: Who knows? Probably, if it's Jehovah's Witnesses, they think you're celebrating a false idol. And other people, I'm sure, think it's related to satanic practices or whatever. Hey, can we talk about the mid-80s when the news people blamed every bad thing that happened on satanic cults? Do you remember that?
1: Oh, that's a fact, dude. We had to unleash our deadly weapon, D. Snyder, to put it down.
0: It was, I can't even remember what the hell I was watching. It had older news footage on.
1: I kind of hated it.
0: I was like,
1: that
0: was a whole phase.
1: It took the whole scary image off. He's like, what? I'm home in bed every night at 8 o'clock. I get tired.
0: Right, dude.
1: I'm like, wow. They want that vibe. It's not as scary as I thought it was.
0: Oh,
1: the
0: no.
1: guy with the big scary hair, I thought it would be scary.
0: Yeah.
1: I thought he was going to say he eats children. No, not so much.
0: 18% of people say they decorate for Halloween every year. 14% say they decorate most years.
1: We've had great decorations in our hood.
0: Yeah.
1: They look great.
0: Yeah, I threw up a few decorations this year.
1: Nice.
0: I made a monster out of my toilet planter.
1: Oh, that's cool.
0: I put big wobbly eyes on it.
1: Yeah, yeah.
0: It's pretty cool.
1: Fancy, dude.
0: It is fancy. That you know anything? I mean, anything of fancy.
1: Knew that toilet would come in handy.
0: I know, right? That's what I said.
1: You know, when I moved into my Mazomani house, my upstairs bathroom had a pink tub and a pink toilet.
0: Yeah.
1: So they were like way ahead of the curve on the Barbie trend.
0: Yeah.
1: Way ahead of the curve.
0: 100%.
1: That house was built in 68, I think. So that was right. You know, shag carpet. Pink everything.
0: Yeah.
1: Anything and everything.
0: Totally. Or else that weird blue. It was that weird pink or that weird blue.
1: It makes your gums hurt when you look at it.
0: Yeah.
1: It's not, it's, what is that blue? Oh, God.
0: I know.
1: Oh.
0: It's awful.
1: It was everywhere.
0: And I have like a, there's like a bathroom smell that my brain associates with it because like one of our bathrooms in one of my schools that was that blue.
1: Right, right. It wasn't a baby eggs, Robin's egg blue. It was
0: something.
1: Something. I'm going to look up the name of it.
0: Yeah.
1: Give me some more stats while I look some crap up.
0: Okay. Kids collect anywhere between 3,500 and 7,000 calories on Halloween.
1: Oh, my God.
0: To burn off 7,000 calories, a child would have to walk 180 miles while trick-or-treating.
1: Oh, you'd have to walk to Minneapolis. Nice.
0: That's fantastic. That is wonderful. All right, so this is kind of cool. I need a PC, too, though, while you're looking that up. This is an Aztec death whistle. So people are using this to kind of scare trick-or-treaters as they roll up or whatever. That's crazy.
1: I feel like I've been cursed to 20 more years of bad radio after hearing that. What the hell is
0: that? I know.
1: That's
0: straight out of a scary movie.
1: That's pretty good.
0: Yeah, I'd say.
1: It's a little sound effect.
0: Aztec machine? Death whistle. So you can just Google that and it'll come up and you'll be set to scare the crap out of the local kids.
1: Holy crap. That'll get your attention.
0: Mm-hmm.
1: Was that a real thing back in the Aztecian era?
0: The Aztecian
2: this has
0: era?
2: Been deemed the most terrifying sound in the world.
1: Being a...
2: This is called an Aztec death whistle.
1: Yeah.
0: The scream comes from a skull-shaped whistle named the Aztec Death Whistle. It's pretty cool looking. There's a 3D replica that Action Lab shared on their YouTube channel.
1: Like to
0: so
1: be
0: you can actually make it if you want to.
1: Be out in the woods and hear that all over the place.
0: Yeah.
1: That would get your attention.
0: Totally spooky.
1: Throw another log on the fire.
0: Are we in the woods?
1: Yes.
0: What's happening?
1: We are in the woods.
0: Oh, and you hear the Aztec death whistle.
1: We are Spanish conquistadors.
0: Oh, and
1: we
0: have just Don Quixote.
1: And Don Julio. And Don Quixote. And Don Gonzalez. And then all of a sudden, all you've got is a couple of spears. And you hear that out in the jungle.
0: Yeah, no, scary.
1: Yeah, no, that's bad.
0: Do not like that.
1: Bad things are coming.
0: Yeah, for sure.
1: It's like somebody's getting their heart ripped out while they're still alive.
0: I'm like, there's definitely a human sacrifice happening.
1: Or it's a Karen, and somebody is in her front yard, and they're not supposed to be there, and she's
0: Costco made her wear a mask.
1: Karen mask. Was Karen mask a thing?
0: It had to be. There's got to be a Karen.
1: I haven't been to the... How'd you like to be sitting in a meeting... And that's your...
0: This is what my head actually does when I'm in meetings.
1: Yes. That's your ringtone in a meeting, when you hear that.
0: Oh, all right. Did you find out what that shade of blue is?
1: Oh, blue flame? No.
0: You didn't find
1: it. Hang on. I Googled 60s gaudy blue color, but I think I spelled gaudy wrong. I went G-A-W-D-Y. I think it's AU.
0: Mm-hmm.
1: I suck.
0: Mm-hmm. I'll find it.
1: Frosted blue clip earrings from the 60s. That's not the right blue.
0: When I'm going to look for it.
1: There's something that happens to your brain when you see that blue that was only in bathrooms. I swear to God. It just gave you nightmares. Do you know what we're talking about, Paul? That really bad 70s like right blue here. Color?
3: It's How the hell would I know what you're talking about when you don't know what you're talking about?
1: No, I know what I'm talking about. I just want to see if you know what you're talking about.
0: It's right here.
1: Oh, yeah. Oh, my God. There
3: oh
1: it is.
3: Oh, my God. That's it's almost awful. Like,
0: dude, right?
1: Yeah, it's not turquoise. It's not blue.
0: It's just the worst.
1: It's like,
0: so triggering.
1: It's like something on a game show set or something, but it's on a toilet in a tub.
0: Bad.
1: That is so bad.
0: Mm-hmm.
1: Look at that. Look at that old blue sink. God, that was in every house.
0: Yep. 100%.
3: Actually, my house I bought, my first house I bought, it was pink and black, and the tiles were actually made of plastic.
0: Oh, my God.
3: When I remodeled the bathroom and tore the tile down, it turns out they were made of plastic.
0: That's unbelievable.
3: Gross.
1: I've got some news, folks.
0: What?
1: Vintage mid-century ceramic Lucerne blue porcelain toilet is back, and it's $1,195.
0: No.
1: It is retro, and it is back.
0: Of course it is.
1: And my...
0: This is a stupid timeline. Of course it's back.
1: I refuse to poop on that. I refuse. on principle alone, I will not poop on that.
0: All right, well, that's JJO News. Stay fresh, cheese.
1: I'm going to ask Mike if the 70s bathroom restoration vintage look... is back and see if he's done any of those.
0: See, now 70s, I was thinking olive green.
1: Sure. And the pink. Those were the three big ones, right? Yeah. Olive green.
0: And that orange.
1: And the orange.
0: Dude.
1: As a matter of fact, I think that was the color of all the Pintos that came out back in the day.
0: Yeesh.
1: Yeah. God, I got to get out of this. God, it's giving me... That's more scary than that screen.
0: Right? I know.
3: Green
0: no
3: appliances,
0: kidding.
3: Too.
1: Ooh, green appliances.
0: Oh, yeah.
3: Green appliances.
1: Oh,
3: fun.
1: Lord. Fancy back then.
0: So fancy.
1: Just a splash of color. But you only get to pick from four.
0: Right.
1: That's all.

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1: Good manners and healthy habits.
0: Medicine Solid Rock. WJJO. 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
3: Sully Erna of Godsmack joining me in just a moment on Hard Drive XL, where the honor group of the night is astronauts. Of course, the closest I ever got to space was some Orange Sunshine and my sister's Pink Floyd records. Who's

0: Sully Erna of Godsmack joins me every night this week as featured artist. Sully, the artwork and photography on the Double Live vinyl is amazing. Tell me about it.
1: So what we did, me and the photographer had this really cool idea, because she's like, we got to put the Godsmack sun on here somewhere. So what we did was, side one, the sun's rising, right?
0: Oh, man.
1: Side two is up in the air. And then side three, the sun starts to come down on the other side. And then side four is the sunset, which is kind of a metaphor for the whole arc of our career.
0: Oh, well, see, now that's the kind of stuff that makes it art.
1: Yeah.
0: You know, that's the kind of thing that makes it. Who is the photographer, by the way?
1: Her name was Francesca Ludiker. She's from Canada, and she's been the girl that's replaced Paris since Paris has graduated to becoming a live director. She does us sometimes. She does Cyndi Lauper. She does Donnie Wahlberg and those guys. But so Frankie came on board, and Paris kind of groomed her, and now Frankie's our girl. And so she did a phenomenal job. She shot us the whole show. We captured everything we need to, and we were able to build this whole package with just that one night of her shooting from, you know, before to after.

0: Green Day on Hard Drive XL, along with Godsmack from their recently released Live at Mohegan Sun. Thank you to Sully Erna of Godsmack for joining me every night this week as featured artist. Jacoby Shaddix of Papa Roach will be here later as my special guest. Plus, we will continue to remember both Chester Bennington on the anniversary of his passing and Chris Cornell on the anniversary of his birth. It is also the birthday of Stone Gossard of Pearl Jam and Temple of the Dog. I can only think his birthday is kind of tough and tricky with the anniversaries of both Chester and Chris, who are both friends of his.
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To get us there, Five Finger Death Punch on Hard Drive XL. 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

0: Linkin Park for this Monday edition of Hard Drive XL. I'm Lou Brutus. This is certainly one of those very heavy days in the music calendar as it marks both the anniversary of the death by suicide of Chester Bennington in 2017 and the anniversary of the birth of Chris Cornell, who also took his own life a bit later in 2017. They were two gentlemen who were frequent guests here on the show. I was as shocked as anybody else at their deaths and by the manner of their passings. And I'm not a motivational speaker. I don't know how to handle talking about stuff like that. I will say this. If you ever doubt your own worth, please remember that the world is a better place with you in it.
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3: On this day, men walked on the moon in 1969, traipsing around the craters in the gray moon dust so fine. I'd like to get there myself one day. I'm sure I'd like the view, looking back down to Earth like a basketball of blue. The time will come when people get to fly around in space. Until then, we're stuck down here, so let's take care of the place. Let's clean the air and the water, too, because we've got no place to fly. Unless a UFO lands near, in that case, sucka, bye-bye.
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0: What's up? 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

0: stay. Rob Zombie doing it Monday style on Hard Drive XL. Rob is certainly a gentleman who knows all about making movies. That's why next time I speak to him, I am going to be very curious for his thoughts on The Odyssey, the new Christopher Nolan film that opened over the weekend. I have not seen it yet as I was busy with Rockfest, but when I do, which I'm guessing is going to be this coming weekend, I am going to see it in IMAX. Nolan shot it natively in IMAX, which means you really need to make the effort to see it on one of those large screens, especially if you're lucky enough to have one of the largest format IMAX theaters where the screen is like the size of a drive-in movie. Those things are nuts.
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It Came From the Web salutes the first moonwalk in just a moment. 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
2: All of our features tonight, including Screen Time, are in honor of men first walking on the moon on this day in 1969. Of course, the first was Neil Armstrong, and he is the subject of this excellent biopic from 2018, First Man. Ryan Gosling stars as Neil Armstrong, who was not the easiest guy to like, apparently. This is a warts and all portrayal of him and his life and his years as a test pilot and an astronaut. It's not like tearing the guy down. He certainly comes off as heroic and ballsy, but again, it's a very honest look at the sacrifices this guy made, which included a lot of stuff. From 2019, First Man.
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0: Sleep Theory for this Monday night edition of Hard Drive XL. Jacoby Shaddix of Papa Roach joining me as special guest in just a moment. I'm Lou Brutus. You know, most of the night we have spent talking about Chris Cornell, who was born this day in 1964, and Chester Bennington, who took his own life on this day at 2017. Both of those guys were frequent guests here on the show. I did not socialize with them too much outside of doing the interviews and all of the professional stuff, but I found them really engaging to speak to. Chester, in particular, was really very friendly and very gregarious and outgoing, and I miss both of those guys very, very much. I can't even understand what it's like for their families.
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0: Jacoby Shaddix of Papa Roach joins me now as special guest. Jacoby, tell me about how the songwriting is going so far for the new album.
1: As we're creating these pieces of music and we're looking for the heavy bangers, but then as much as we're looking for those heavy bangers, we're looking for that emotive type of song that fits in the lane of, say, Scars, you know, and we want to keep putting songs in that type of bucket. Also, you know, for us to be making music that gets us excited and makes us feel like we're on the edge of our seat, like, is this great or is this terrible? I'm not sure. And I love that questioning of self in the process.

0: Stone Temple Pilots to put the wraps on this edition of Hard Drive XL. Looking ahead to tomorrow night, Sully Erna of Godsmack will be back as featured artist. Tyler Connolly of Theory of a Dead Man will be my special guest, and we will also hear from Slash via the Hard Drive Archive. Until then, I'm Lou Brutus, leaving you with the words of writer Dr. Hunter S. Thompson. All my life, my heart has sought a thing I cannot name.
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I Sculptor, first and only on JJ Overdrive.

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Burner has a new album called No One Is Coming to Save Us, coming out September 25th. From that album, this is Blood River on JJO for

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Unearth and August Burns Red still to come, but first, Sanctuary by Miss May I on JJ Overdrive.

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Anthrax has a new album coming out in September. Their latest, It's For The Kids, on JJO.

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Congratulations to Brian. He won the Foo Fighters field trip, so he will be seeing them at Soldier Field August 8th. 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

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We're only a couple of weeks away from Sturgis details after MGK and Fred Durst, Fix Your Face on JJO.

0: It is time for the J. Joe Morning Show to assume their rightful biker names for the freaking mother of all biker rallies, the Scourge.
1: Hello, Cheese Dick.
0: Aloha, Meat Wad. What's new with the 86th Rally? We're going to be doing our morning show at New Bars in the middle of freaking nowhere. Pre-show band parties and the legendary Wisco Wednesday full throttle pool party. 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
2: Okay, given what friggin' happened in Mount Horeb, I feel like we're going to be on the, I would say, more sensitive side of this story.
3: Sensitive.
2: It's the sensitive side of the JJO Morning Show. Okay, a school district in Ohio went on lockdown last week when Bigfoot was spotted walking around the campus and running past the classroom windows. Now, the Squatch was not real, obviously. They later found out it was a parent who was playing a prank on the school.
3: I love that guy.
2: Some elementary kids were outside at the time, and school officials are being commended for quickly moving them inside to safety.
3: I was hoping they shot it. Bring in the truck. Bring in the truck.
2: The lockdown process went off without a hitch, but the stunt obviously caused panic and disrupted the school day. You get a text that your kid's school is on lockdown. Yeah. You're kind of freaking out. Well, Bigfoot never got inside the school. The parent was apprehended by a school resource officer, and prosecutors are reviewing the case.
3: Did they unmask it right in front of people? I mean, it could have been a real
2: Bigfoot. Totally like a Scooby-Doo episode.
3: Yeah, or just take it away and keep people thinking it could have been a real Bigfoot. We'll never know.
2: It's unclear if they're going to face charges, but I'm willing to bet they will.
3: What if a little hairy kid, he's like 8 and he's got a mustache, and my dad is Bigfoot?
2: What if?
3: You know, just hair, you know, like growing
2: like
3: on his
2: teen
3: face.
2: Teen Wolf?
3: Yeah, Teen Wolf.
2: Some people are making light of it online. Many of them seem to be boomers who say the school overreacted to innocent fun. But anybody with young kids in school, not really comfortable with a masked person creeping around the school.
3: Well, how do you know the Bigfoot ain't got a gun?
2: Right.
3: I mean, that's the perfect place to hide a gun is in your Bigfoot suit leg.
2: Like, bro, what are you thinking?
3: He's lucky he didn't get shot.
2: 100% lucky he didn't get shot.
3: Is there a picture of it?
2: You're trespassing on school
3: grounds. Yes.
2: I mean, come
3: Very
2: on.
3: Very sensitive times right now.
2: We have footage of the Bigfoot.
3: I assume it's blurry because we don't have any clear pictures of Bigfoot.
2: It's, I mean, dude, not the time, not the place.
3: There he is. Somebody snapped him.
2: Yeah,
3: through the window. Yeah, there he is.
2: I mean.
3: That's a great outfit.
2: It is. But you need to save that for, like, your kid's summer camp. Right.
3: Or the last day of school. You know, it's like the stupid stuff you do.
2: Like the principal's, make sure the school knows.
3: Yeah, the principal's out there in his Bigfoot. It's his annual Bigfoot costume last day of school prank.
2: Oh, it's so silly.
3: Yes.
2: Well,
3: yes,
2: he's
3: yes,
2: a wacky morning DJ.
3: He's a washed out morning show DJ turned principal that's still... is clinging to the great pranks.
2: Yep.
3: So depressing. So depressing. Former washed up DJ. Who could it be? Fletcher Keys out there.
2: Dude.
3: Out there. I saw him over the weekend. It's okay. He's fine. We're at the NA, but the award show. It's fine.
2: Uh-huh.
3: He would enjoy it.
2: Oh, my God.
3: God, is that funny?
2: It's
3: funny until you get shot.
2: Well,
3: by the guy that shoots geese at the park because there's too many.
2: And, you know? I mean, he's probably going to have to pay the school for the lockdown because that all costs money.
3: Well, it's a good drill. I mean, they got to practice running into their closet or whatever.
2: These are not jokes that go over well with school officials. Well, I can tell you that much now.
3: The timing
2: is pretty terrible.
3: It's not great. I mean...
2: Like, do it during, like, get with the school and do it during a pep rally or whatever. But you can't surprise the school officials lurking around the school campus.
3: Yeah, right.
2: In a Bigfoot costume.
3: Right.
2: They don't know what's going on.
3: What if it was a clown? Would you rather see a guy in a Bigfoot outfit or a clown?
2: Either way, you're getting shot.
3: Yeah, either way. What do you charge that dude with? Trespassing?
2: I would say trespassing.
3: Yeah.
2: I mean, you could throw disorderly on there. You can do disorderly for pretty much anything.
3: Great way to get shot.
2: You know, disturbing the peace.
3: I don't know. Would a cop be within his rights to shoot a Bigfoot if they thought it was... They said stop, and he doesn't stop. And he keeps running because that's his act. That's his prank. So run around going, me, children.
2: Well, they've shot people for less.
3: It's true. It's true. I don't know what you do with him. I don't know what you do. Maybe he was trying to be...
2: Intent does not even matter.
3: Yeah, that's true.
2: At this point.
3: Would it make it easier if it was Chewbacca and it was Star Wars Day and you were running around a school? The principal was a big Star Wars fan?
2: Well, but it just has to be okayed with the school. They have to know what's going on. You can't surprise them. Even not in a costume. You can't be lurking around the campus going past windows.
3: That's not a bar bet I would take. If you lose, the loser, okay, we're going to bet on this football game, the loser has to run around a school in a costume.
2: Right.
3: That's not the bet I would take. Who was the jerk beef company that did the Bigfoot guy?
2: Slim Jim, wasn't it?
3: Was it Slim Jim? I'm going to say maybe they were doing a viral beef jerky.
2: Jack Lynx.
3: Jack Lynx. Maybe they're doing a viral beef jerky promotion. You got to get them kids started early on you that beef,
2: dude,
3: beef jerky.
2: Dude. Clearly, the wife was not involved in this decision. I can tell you that much. I'm pretty sure he didn't run it past anybody.
3: Right. Yeah. Poor impulse.
2: Dude.
3: I don't know. And of all days, I mean, I don't know. You know, and what's it for? Halloween? What do you?
2: Well, we're a little far off from Halloween.
3: Maybe he was just trying it out for Halloween. Maybe it was on sale. It's past Halloween.
2: That's fine. Walk around your neighborhood then. Yeah. You cannot just be unannounced lurking around kids in a costume. It's not good.
3: There's a giant, scary, out-of-focus, furry critter down at the school. All these dads show up with their shotgun.
2: Yeah.
3: Hunting vests on, blaze orange.
2: For sure.
3: Like, we going for once and for all, we going to bag that some bitch. We going to prove to the world that they're a Bigfoot.
2: Unreal, huh?
3: I really got to know what's going on.
2: It was just a dad trying to play a prank.
3: Maybe he thought he was lightening up the mood with these school shootings and all this stuff.
2: You're doing it wrong.
3: Say, I'm gonna make school shootings fun again. I'm gonna run around in a Bigfoot outfit,
2: dude.
3: I'm gonna make peace with the world. I don't know, dude. That's a tough one.
2: It's not that tough. He's an idiot.
3: It's not
2: tough at all, actually.
3: Was he on the way to something? I mean, to specifically pinpoint a school. I mean, you want to do it at work? That'd be funny if, you know.
2: Work is funny.
3: Somebody at work is funny.
2: As long as there wasn't violence threatened at that workplace before.
3: Right.
2: Like, listen, we're in weird times, man.
3: Yeah.
2: And honestly, if you're lurking around in a costume, you're kind of rolling the dice on if you're going to get shot by somebody. Don't you think?
3: 100%.
2: I mean, I'm scared of getting shot, and I ain't even wearing a costume.
3: I mean, and how did it end? I forgot. How did that end?
2: He was taken away. Okay. They don't know if they're going to press charges or not.
3: Okay.
2: They were like, get out of here.
3: Take your, if you are indeed not a real Bigfoot, take your head off.
2: The school resource officer got to him.
3: We're going
2: to
3: shoot you in the kneecap.
2: Probably some chubby guy running after Bigfoot.
3: You know what they ought to do? So the legend lives on. They ought to trophy mount a Bigfoot head and hang it in the principal's office to document the day that the Bigfoot got loose.
2: Yeah.
3: At the school. And then they hang a bra on it, some tinsel, and some stuff like that. A couple of Bush Light beer cans.
2: Man, you'd be the worst principal of an elementary school
3: ever. Man, things were better when Bigfoot was roaming the campus. Jesus Christ. Amazing.
4: I wasn't sure how you take your coffee.
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1: 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I'm going to
2: timestamp that. I'm going to paste my labia to the frozen Madison sidewalk. Hang on.
3: What time is it?
2: 6:59:47. I'm going to. That will live in infamy.
0: Johnny and D. JJO.
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1: It's the bestest morning show, even if we don't talk so good.
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0: Happy Hump Day. I thought this was a pretty interesting article. We're all so self-loathing that we're deeply attracted to people who aren't interested in us.
1: Oh, oh my.
0: According to a new study by psychologists at
1: how to play hard to get.
0: Yeah. The University of Rochester, New York, playing hard to get really works when it comes to dating. One of the researchers said, quote, playing hard to get makes it seem as if you're more in demand. We call that having higher mate value.
1: That's why I don't podcast. No, it's true. It's true, man. Danger's on there talking about butterflies. And Nuglo for 3 hours, man. So burnt out on him.
0: First of all, you will be on a podcast.
1: No, I will not be on a podcast.
0: Yes, you will.
1: I will not willingly and knowingly be on a podcast.
0: You will. And you're going to like it.
1: Okay, Mom. Okay.
0: A higher mate value. Think about that for the rest of the day. There's more. Another researcher says people who are too easy to attract may be perceived as more desperate. That makes them seem less valuable and appealing. But there is such a thing as playing too hard to get.
1: Yeah.
0: They found that if someone comes off so uninterested that they seem arrogant, it can backfire.
1: So this is all about relationships or getting a date?
0: I would say relationships.
1: Right. Well, yeah, you can play hard to get for so long, and then it becomes difficult to be with the person you're interested in because you're never showing your cards.
0: Right. If you're playing too hard to get for too long, they're going to move on.
1: Yeah.
0: The right approach is to be semi-hard to get, or just semi-hard.
1: I'm a weirdo.
0: Be approachable, but don't reveal too much too soon. And you need to eventually open up so the other person doesn't stop trying and give up. Well, these clearly only apply to heterosexual relationships because let me tell you something. They call it a U-Haul lesbian for a reason, all right?
1: I was hoping you'd say that. Yeah, so there you go. See, I got a buddy on Match.com.
0: Yeah.
1: And my advice to him is play ball. Play a little hard to get.
0: Yeah.
1: You know, because he tells me, he goes, yeah, I was really interested in this chick, and then she wanted to go out on a date with this other guy, and kind of left me hanging, but she said, I just feel obligated to go on this date with this other guy because I had been talking to him. And I'm like, yeah, it drives you nuts, doesn't it? He goes, yeah. It was probably a pretend date. Probably wasn't even real.
0: Yeah.
1: That she was going to go on, but brilliantly played. That's what it's all about.
0: And then
1: man.
0: What happened?
1: I don't know. I haven't had an update yet.
0: Can you text him?
1: Well, yeah, I will. I mean,
0: I'm on the edge of my seat here.
1: I know. Playing games. Grown ups playing games.
0: Yeah.
1: So you can tease and flirt when you're, 36. We'll be 36.
0: Mm-hmm. Mm-hmm.
1: I don't know. Did you ever do that with.
0: Sure.
1: Now, I remember when we wanted to hire you, and you said, got a couple of better offers. And was that intentional, or did you really have a couple of better offers?
0: Was that when you tried to hire me for the morning show?
1: Yeah.
0: I might have been lying.
1: I think you were like, man, I do not want to work with my name tied to that piece of crap. So I'm going to just tell them I got that. I'm going to pull 10 of my friends and ask if I don't work with that.
0: Take a little caressing.
1: I mean, you gotta start working in. You gotta be flirty but hard to get. You can't just be impossible to get.
0: Well, it's weird.
1: You gotta be flirty. It's a fine dance,
0: right? Like being hard to get but not being cold,
1: right?
0: Does that make sense?
1: Right.
0: I don't know.
1: But like John, a friend of mine said, if she's not gonna play ball and at least make an attempt. Then I don't waste my time.
0: Yeah, I'm glad I'm not in the dating scene. I don't know. Just be single.
1: The other time when you know she's not playing hard to get is when she flat out pulls a gun on you and says, don't ever come near me again. Mm-hmm. Then you know the jig's up, you know.
0: Yeah, usually when the gun comes out, you know. It's a pretty clear indication.
1: Yeah. Screwing with someone's hopes and dreams is a delicate game.
0: Good luck all y'all out there dating. I don't know how you do it.
1: I am a firm believer in fate more than I am playing hard to get. I just feel like we're all going down the, you know, where we're supposed to be going down.
0: And then you just got to hope that your person gets thrown in your path.
1: Yes, a little bit. I believe that more than playing hard to get and doing all that stuff.
0: Sure.
1: When you least expect it. But I think you can use that. What do you think, you guys? Like once or twice?

0: It's tough, man.
1: Discussing the big issues of the day.
2: I'm loving the debate.
1: A round table of intellectual giants.
2: Great minds battling it out.
1: Oh, wait. This is JJO. 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
8: Dead Sound Lodge with Johnny and the Biatch. We're the DJs that get the party started. The band Dead, they've been shotgunning terrapins. Should be an interesting night in Green Bay this evening. Yeah. See how that goes.
9: Gonna take a nap.
8: Here we go. One more from Dead in the Sound Lodge.
10: Well, I guess... thank you for having us in. If this is going to be our last little thing, thank you for having us. Thank you guys for hanging out with us today. It's always amazing. Can't wait to come do it again. And this is our newest song, Kill Beautiful Things.

0: Thank you guys so much. Thank you guys. Much love.
1: Beautiful song.
0: Thank you.
1: Beautiful video, too. Where'd you, the video made me reminiscent of upstate New York. Where did you shoot that?
0: That's, well, that's interesting. Upstate New York.
1: Are you totally serious right now?
0: That's where we shot it.
1: I spent many a childhood summer in the Albany area. But anyways, no, it's beautiful, man. It's weird how you can just take an idea. It's like, okay, dude, you're going to walk through the woods. Make it happen. And then, and which sounds simple, but then you see the video and you're like, whoa, dude, that matches the song and the walking through the woods. Duh.
0: Right.
1: That's crazy. It was so cool.
0: Yeah, it worked out. And it was kind of, you know, and we shot it kind of still in the middle of the pandemic and stuff, so the guys couldn't be with me, which was strange because it's always us together.
1: I was just going to ask you if that's why you were by your lonesome.
0: Exactly, yeah. And it would have been cool to, of course, would have been amazing to have them in there. But we did it that way. And it was cool because it made us do something a little bit different.
1: Yep.
0: And it was kind of like when we were putting it together, we were going to do it as just like a straight, like, because there's a slow motion vibe to it. It was going to be just a straight one shot the whole time. But we ended up, you know, chopping it up. And Maria helped direct it, too. So she ended up coming out with a bunch of ideas, you know, with spinning around all that stuff. And then we came up with the CGI stuff, the burning down, and it made for a really unique video.
1: I was hoping no trees were harmed in the making of that video.
0: No, yeah.
1: It's like half of New York is gone. Whoops. Hate it when that happens. No, beautiful song, man.
0: Thanks
1: so
0: much, man.
1: We are bombing that record, man.
2: I love it. Yeah. I'm so glad you guys could be in here, and it's so nice to see your success. I love it. It makes me really happy.
0: You're the best.
1: Thank you.
2: Thank you guys.
1: Big woo for the dead. Soon, very, very soon, to be Zombie Blake Shelton and Gwen Stefani. Look for it soon.
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0: discussing the big issues of the day. A round table of intellectual giants. Oh, wait. This is JJO.
1: Here we go.
2: 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It's showtime.
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0: Get up to no good.
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0: Johnny and D.
6: Starts right now.
0: Starts now. JJO.

0: What's up, bruh? What's up, bruh? Getting your nut? What's up, bruh?
1: Whoa.
0: All right, good morning, everybody. Johnny to be at you today. On the show, we have a sex mix. Thereabouts at some point here before 7, it looks like. And got some cat chat coming up. Talking about some kitty cats. And it's junk food day. Oh, my goodness. Give me a Mountain Dew Dunker. Oh, I should have stopped and bought some. Let the begging begin on the radio.
1: Oh, no. Jeez Louise, we just cracked the mics.
0: I haven't tried one. The girl at Quick Trip yesterday was telling me that I was buying some beans. Random. And she's like, oh, my God. These beans are good. They were Bush's beans. Price double the price. Shouldn't buy beans at Quick Trip. Okay. But I love Quick Trip. She goes, you got to go get the Bomb Pop beans.
1: Really?
0: I'm like, ooh, that makes my gums hurt. I don't know why.
1: Yeah,
0: she goes, no, they're amazing. They make an apple pie,
1: yeah.
0: Bush beans, and they make a bomb, or what did I just call it?
1: Yeah, it's a Bomb Pop one, and then a dill pickle. It comes in a pack.
0: All right, so I'm going to go, like a variety pack. So I said, all right, I'm going to go investigate these beans. I'm going to break down the beans. So tomorrow we're going to have a bit called Breaking Down the Beans.
1: That's crazy because yeah.
0: So we need a sponsor if there's any client out there that would like to be a part of our groundbreaking.
1: Oh, my God.
0: Radio bit called Breaking Down the Beans.
1: Oh, man, I love it.
0: Love to give you
1: this
0: a plug.
1: This is exciting.
0: Could have given you a plug right there, but you missed it. Missed your plug, man. So I'm going to break down the beans tomorrow.
1: I love beans.
0: I'm a little tootie today. We had, I got the grill out. I got the grill fired up for the first time yesterday. Oh, what is happening to us? We're never home. So I had a little burger on the grill. It was fantastic. I'd say it was fantastic. No lettuce. Sans lettuce. Onion and tomato. That was it. No lettuce. There is no lettuce to be found. So we got that going on. All right. So exciting, I know. And record-breaking toilet paper.
1: Yes, sir.
0: I don't know. Few sprinkles today. They said that yesterday, and we didn't get anything, did we? I didn't feel a thing.
1: It was weird. It was weird out. It got weird and looked like it was going to start doing something.
0: My grass is starting to feel like AstroTurf. I need some water, man. And so a few sprinkles today. Quiet end of the week, everybody. So that'll be just fine. Air quality good. In pretty good shape here. Hopefully it blows over Green Bay and stays the hell out of here. And remainder of the week stays quiet and dry. Highs tomorrow cooler. Low 70s tomorrow and no humidity. I'll be on the golf course. Try Kestrel Ridge. Good fish fry. Redid all the bunkers in great shape. Kestrel Ridge in Columbus, quiet hamlet. And good economy golf up there at Kestrel Ridge. There you go. Kestrel Ridge is sponsoring, what's that bean thing called I was going to do tomorrow?
1: Bean Breakdown.
0: Bean Breakdown. Kestrel Ridge, thanks.
1: It's actually just a segment where we eat beans and cry.
0: Ah, that's fine. You got a few things to cry about. My crypto is a little saggy right now. I'll cry about that. Bitch about my crypto. What do we got here? Nom, nom, nom, nom, nom, nom. All right, so that's the weather. There we go. The weather's out of here. How'd you like your AC/DC there?
1: Oh, it was great. It was a great time.
0: We spent hardly any time talking about it yesterday. Hardly spent a second talking about it.
1: Really? Oh, are you lying?
0: They couldn't shut me up.
1: Oh,
0: I was proud. I was proud of my papa up on stage. You guys, did you like everything? You like the stage and everything?
1: Yeah, the stage setup was crazy.
0: You knew most of those songs, right?
1: Oh yeah.
0: Yeah, you know all that stuff.
1: Not all. I knew most.
0: Yeah, they played some weird stuff I've never seen them play on stage. I don't think I've ever seen Riff Raff. I wish they would have played Back in Black when it was a little darker.
1: Yeah.
0: It was kind of light out. Yeah. Second song out. It was too light for that mood. I needed dark mood lighting.
1: Yeah. Mm-hmm.
0: But it was terrific. It was a fantastic show.
1: It was pretty cool. I liked seeing everybody's pictures. That was really neat.
0: Oh, yeah.
1: The pictures from out, like, outside of Madison, outside of Camp Randall, were really cool. Like
0: the drone footage, I don't know if you've seen it, and I think it was UW that put it up, is amazing with the lasers coming up out of the stadium and everything. Go to UW Camp Randall and ACDC drone and see what you get there. But their footage was really good. I don't think that was a blimp. I think it was a drone. I didn't see any blimps. Anyways, they did a nice job with that, and lots of all things AC/DC. It's good times.
1: Yeah, it was wonderful.
0: Yeah, might have pumped $2 or $3 into the local Regent Street economy. I don't know, $13, probably $13. Oh wait, that won't buy you a tall boy. Nah, it was fun. Good energy, man. Love it. We have that show Thursday at the Annex with Dead. And Lance's band Breach will be playing down there, and then Dropout Kings and a rapper or something to kick it all off with.
1: That's... We have tickets for it on the Fake at 8 today.
0: Boom.
1: So if...
0: And that show's selling pretty damn well. So you're gonna, if you're going to go, don't wait, but do a little footwork. Get a little leg work in here.
1: So you can talk your girlfriend into doing the Fake at 8.
0: Yep. Yep, so we can get you in here.
1: Come on now.
0: So that'll be kind of fun. I'll probably nail him down a stage intro for Breach. I wrote a speech. It's like 10 minutes. It's fine.
1: And that's worth going just for your speech.
0: Oh, yeah. All right, let's see. What do we got going on here? Mad City Ski Team celebrates third straight title. We used to go down. We used to do a lot of stuff with the Mad Skitty Ski Team. Mad Skitty Ski Team? The Mad Skitty. Yeah, freaking idiot. What?
1: Mad Skitty.
0: Mad Skitty. Word economy, folks. Very busy. Word economy. The Metsky.
1: You know what? Figure it out.
0: Anyways, they won. It's third straight Division I Wisconsin State Water Ski Show. In the Rapids.
1: Oh, my God.
0: With 1,829 points coming out on top against 9 of Wisco's premier show ski teams. Yeah, when I worked for that other station in town, I won't say the call letters. We used to be a sponsor of the Mad Skitty. Jesus Christ. I can't with my own brain even. We used to be a sponsor. They were really nice. We interviewed at the time. Oh, man, this is back in the 90s. There was a guy on the ski team or something. He was like 70. He was a hoot.
1: Damn.
0: He was still out there skiing. Yeah, man, they got kids. And they have a junior program, and that's where you, it's kind of like the, it's where you learn the tools of the trade, how to do the big pyramid and all that stuff they do. It's pretty cool. So you got to be a journeyman water skier before the balls drop and you get to join the pro team.
1: Huh.
0: And that old guy, he was really good. He was wiry, gnarly for 70. I mean, he was about pushing 70, I think. Can't remember his name. It was a minute ago. Anyways, there they go. So the championship included victories in 5 individual categories: towboat driving, sound crew, production, ballet, jump. It's quite a deal. The team will celebrate. What's today? They're celebrating tonight. Is today the 21st?
1: Today is the 21st.
0: Celebrating tonight. Law Park, where they do their shows, or most of their shows, anyways. Admission is free. It's always been free. And if you've never been to see the Mad City Ski Team, there's a good date night for you guys. It's free. Go down and throw a blanket down at Law Park and watch them before. Are we going to tear up Law Park when we redo all that down
1: there? Yeah, that's a great question.
0: Or are we just going to they're putting that elevated walk down there? Yeah, we'll see what that turns into.
1: Yeah.
0: Anyways, they ought to do a... Anyways, that starts at 6:30 tonight to celebrate the championship at Law Park. They had to do an Evel Knievel theme. I wonder if they have, like they have Evel Knievel suits on, outfits, and jump crap, You put an inflatable bus out there and jump over.
1: That would be so cool.
0: Jump over a bus or something.
1: I wonder where you can get an inflatable bus.
0: They've probably done it. Oh, inflatablebus.com.
1: Oh.
0: It's where I get all my sex toys. I mean, my golf clubs.
1: Panicking.
0: Anyways.
1: Bean breakdown.
0: What else about the ski show can I tell you? Yeah, we used to, God, we used to hang out with those guys. We used to do a Sunday broadcast down at Law Park.
1: You worked on Sundays?
0: I did.
1: Wow.
0: But I got, here's the kicker though. I got paid.
1: Oh.
0: So, actually worked out good. But that was before, I'm trying to remember. I think that was before the Monona Terrace Center was put in. Dude. Am I the oldest effer on the radio? What year did they put in the Monona Terrace? Mid-90s? Oh, God, I'm completely, my timeline is. I just got up, what can I say? When we put in Monona Terrace? 96.
1: Officially opened on July 18th, 1997.
0: Oh, yeah, so we used to be down there when it was all wide open. It was all grass down there. It was great. It was really cool. Some people are like, oh, my God, it's an eyesore, the Monona Terrace. Bring back the grass. But trust me, it does look better now, I think, having that beautiful building there.
1: Yeah.
0: I love it. Anyways, yeah, ski team tonight, 6:30. Go check them out. Nice people. Very nice people. And they do it for free. I think you can become a water ski, what would that be called? Keeper of the ski, or there's some weird club you can donate to. I don't know what it's called.
1: Very cool.
0: Very, very good stuff.
1: Mad
0: Congratulations.
1: Skitty.
0: Mad Skitty. Mad Skitty. I think they, don't they go to the Nationals? Or the, where's the National thing at? So they won the state. Now I think they go to the Nationals. If I remember it right, which I think they've won a bunch. Yeah, they got the barefoot thing and all that. They're good. That's good stuff there, John. Thanks for the update, John. Yeah, always a free show on Sunday night. And then you can go, you can walk over to the Cardinal and have a cocktail. Go get a bee's knees or something over at the freaking Cardinal bar. There you go.
1: Oh, damn. You got a whole plan.
0: Dude, I've been around this town. I know how to have fun in this town. All right. What else? What else we

0: You don't say.
1: Seven-day spa owner pleads not guilty to prostitution over at the massage parlor there.
0: Yeah, I saw that.
1: On North Shore. There she is. Who is she? Gian Liu, 51, pleading not guilty to handing out handies over at the seven-day spa. Alleged prostitution dating back early 25. Employing unlicensed massage therapists. She made her initial appearance yesterday, pled not guilty. Three charges. North Sherman. Maple Bluff police interviewed four men between an eight-month period who was receiving sexual services. Not hurting anyone, by the way, but yet receiving sexual services. Each man got a sex act.
0: Just one?
1: That's what it says from an employee. I think I know what sex act it is. And it's not really a sex act. It's more like an intense massage.
0: Unlicensed.
1: And one person mentioned he had received several sex acts over a five-year time period. And paid for an additional sex act at spa for an additional tip charge. Man, what are they, stick a finger in his butt? What do you get for that?
0: You can't ask that question. I plead the fifth.
1: Here's a dollar. Shove a finger up there. And one man suggested that other people knew 7 Day Spa was an illicit massage parlor offering sex. What, they, the guy with the clipboard taking a poll? There's a guy out there with a sign that says honk if you got a handy. And they got 22.
0: Like, that's one more.
1: Oh, yeah, mark it down. That's a blue Buick. Honk if you got a handy. We got seven honks. It was a good day. That's what they said. 290 ads for the spa posted between 2017 and 2025, known for advertising prostitution service. And police determined Lou to be the owner. And criminal complaints claims that her car had been outside the business almost every day. Oh, they really did a stakeout on this job. One of the guys who got sexual services identified a woman who gave him the service. They smelled her finger. Come on now.
0: Uh-huh. Bro.
1: The complaint notes that the spa is only 789 square feet. Holy Toledo. Suggesting Lou would be aware of day-to-day operations. Jeez. Dude, semen everywhere.
0: The smell.
1: 789 square feet of semen everywhere. She faces 6 years in prison and a $10,000 fine. Posted $5,000 cash bond.
0: Is that worth...
1: No.
0: 6 years in prison?
1: I don't think so.
0: Doesn't that seem a little much?
1: Yeah. What's the point? The guys are happy. No crime was committed. Just call it a day. If you want to fine her, lock the door and fine her $5,000.
0: Move on.
1: God, get on with your life. You're gonna waste a jail cell for this chick when there's guys out there with 15 DUIs?
0: Right. Bingo.
1: God, we're a weird place. Anyway, so there you go. The the gig is up. The handy is back in the pocket. Now you got to go solicit somewhere in a back alley for a hando, which makes everything probably twice as
0: risky.
1: Sketch.
0: Yeah.
1: You know, and risky.
0: Not to mention, you know, you don't have air conditioning in the alley. Temperature control or relaxing sounds of whales mating.
1: Why you leave your mom out of this? I talk about this stuff till I'm freaking blue in the face. I can take her to dinner, spend $200, go home and get a hando.
0: Yeah.
1: But I can't go to her business and give her $20.
0: Oh, yeah, the trafficking. You're forgetting about the trafficking.
1: I get the
0: trafficking.
1: That's why we should license it. Tax it.
0: Yeah.
1: You know? God, dude, don't act so righteous you're not at home begging your wife for a handy. Oh, handies in Maple Bluff. Jesus Christ, burn it all down. God, we're a weird, we are weird people. Anyways. What else is going on? Hey, how about those Brewers? Hang on, I'm seeing what else is going on. Change the subject. Very uncomfortable topics, John.
0: Did you see, this is a bad one. Madison police arrested a 31-year-old man after they say he followed a teen home and punched him in the head on Sunday
1: evening. Wait, who punched who?
0: A 31-year-old man followed a teen home and punched him in the head on Sunday evening.
1: What for?
0: The 17-year-old inadvertently cut the suspect off on Fish Hatchery Road. The suspect reportedly followed the kid home to the 200 block of South Park Street. Hit the teen and got into a fight with the victim's family members.
1: Oh, boy.
0: He was taken to Dane County Jail for physical abuse to a child, battery, and disorderly conduct.
1: Goodness
0: gracious. The kid cut you off on accident.
1: Wow.
0: 17 years old.
1: It's...
0: Jesus Christ. Let it go.
1: Hair trigger. Just...
0: You're going to follow all the way home.
1: Non-coping mechanisms. God, I don't know why it is so... weird, and we're hardwired not to let somebody merge in front of us.
0: Dude.
1: I have no idea when that didn't become a courtesy call.
0: The territorial pissings of the highway, I don't understand either. I'm
1: isn't it weird?
0: Yeah. It's so crazy.
1: I mean, there's going to be a time, Dipstick, when somebody lets you merge in. Why are you the chosen one? It is weird, man.
0: Don't know.
1: The energy that is put into this, these little victories, that so-called. Isn't that funny? Prairie Farms ending cheese production in Shellsburg.
0: Yeah.
1: 100 people out of work. Oh, no. Look at those big silos filled with gooey liquid cheese.
0: Those are all filled with nacho cheese,
1: John. Oh, wee-wee. 97 employees, White Hill Cheese Plant in Shellsburg. Good morning, Shellsburg! Now, we don't come into Shellsburg. Too many hills down there. Even the mayor, Dan Morrissey, is that the one that was out drunk driving? Ran into the retaining wall?
0: No. Oh. Isn't that...
1: Oh. That was down... that must have been over near Monroe, I think. Anyways, employees at both facilities out of work by the end of August. Creamy employees lost their job July 20th, yesterday. White Hill Cheese employees laid off August 14th. Oh, no.
0: That was the Darlington police chief.
1: Oh, Darlington. That's what it was. Morrissey met with city workers. It's a big deal for us. Yeah, that'd be some pretty good paying jobs down there. Shellsburg won't be losing everything. Morrissey said distribution center will remain in town. And... Shellsburg is going to have to hire more cops to keep the police chief of Darlington from drunk driving through town. So they're going to set up checkpoints, so that'll put some more people on work.
0: It's a good call.
1: Wow, that sucks. The mines closed in the 70s. What mine? Oh, coal mines. Coal mines?
0: A cheese mine.
1: A cheese mine. What am I thinking? My God. My father. He used to bring the Gouda up from...
0: He died of Pepper Jack Lung.
1: Pepper Jack Lung. Son, I've got some bad news. You've got the dreaded Pepper Jack Lung. But it tasted so good, I was licking the wall. Yes, that's Pepper Jack Lung, young man.
0: Oh, no.
1: So anyways, the cheese mines of the 70s were closed, and then the mines went out. No, seriously, was that a coal mine?
0: I have no idea.
1: How are they mining down there?
0: I'll look it up here.
1: I'm probably going to feel like an idiot when I find out. Where are they mining down there? Hey, when you're down there, you got to go to New Diggins, man. You got to get down to the general store, and they usually have a pork butt on the grill or something down there. When's the last time you were down in New Diggins?
0: I'm trying to look up the mining thing.
1: Oh.
0: Lead and zinc mine from 1820s.
2: No kidding.
0: And then the city of Shelbyville purchased the land to reopen the mine for public tours in 1965. So was that the, still the same thing?
1: That's cool. I wonder if the kids still play in the mines down there. You think they filled them in?
0: I don't know. Is that what they're talking about? Okay. Anyway. I have not been down there.
1: That's what's that thing down there? Oh my God. I haven't talked to the thing, the hill that you look like you're going up the hill when you're going down the hill. What's that thing called? Is Magnetic Hill? No. Yes. There, it's down by Shelbyville. You go, you sit there. We did it on the bikes once. You sit there, you put it in neutral, and it looks like you're going downhill, but you roll backwards.
0: It's like Gravity Hill.
1: Gravity Hill, that's what it is.
0: Yeesh.
1: So much work. You ever done that?
0: Uh-uh.
1: I think that's down there.
0: Man, I'm missing out on Shelbyville here.
1: Who are you? How do you not go to the Gravity Hill? Yeah, so you sit there. We did it because we went to New Diggins once, so we ran over to the You look like you're going uphill, but you roll downhill. That's the optical illusion.
0: It's one of the weirdest places in Wisconsin.
1: It kind
0: of
1: works.
0: A slightly downward slope that feels like an upward one.
1: Yeah, yeah.
0: Optical illusion is created by the surrounding land, making it seem that a car in neutral will actually roll uphill.
1: Roll uphill. That's
0: you
1: what
0: have to experience it to believe it.
1: I had it backwards, right? So you go right? Say that again.
0: Position your car at the bottom of the hill and put it in neutral.
1: And you roll uphill.
0: Take your foot off the brake for a moment and you will experience the thrill of your car not only climbing the hill by itself, but gaining speed as it goes.
1: Yeah, it worked. It was kind of cool.
0: Mm-hmm.
1: We're like, what do we do now? And then we went to the bar. Mm. It's kind of fun. So, there you go. You've been warned.
0: How about it?
1: All right. That road and what's the one up at, you know what the other most beautiful road in Wisco is? The one in Door County up at Gills Rock. Isn't the road you take to go get on the ferry to go to Washington Island, the curvy road? It's got all the S's in it.
0: Yeah.
1: Oh, man, you go up there in the fall. It is so cool.
0: Yeah, there's a lot of beautiful driving to be done in Wisco, man.
1: Yeah, yeah. I think that's enough for now.
0: Well, we pretty much covered the whole darn state, John.
1: That's a lot. It's Junk Food Day. Here's Bill Squire. First laugh. Oh, hang on.
3: Rizzy, you guys?
1: All right, Bill Squire. Do your stuff.
4: Speaking of bodies, mine's getting too fat. Independently of myself, just does what it wants. But that's why I dress like this. I'm not trying to look nice. I'm just trying to hide everything. And I gotta wear a tie or else this button's gonna fly off and hit this lady in the face. These pants are so tight it's making my farts louder. It's not even a nice suit. I swear to God, it's a George Foreman. It came with my grill. When I go to the grocery store, people ask me where the junk food is. They're like, hey, dude, where are the Twinkies? I'm like, it doesn't matter. I have them all. I got this one friend. He's always trying to help me lose weight. He's like, Bill, losing weight's not hard. All you got to do is watch what you eat. Like, what do you have for breakfast? 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What kind of milk do you use? Whipped cream. It's so good. 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
3: Weather. It's out there.
4: Sunshine mixed with clouds at times today, with daytime highs approaching 82. Northwesterly winds 10 to 20 miles per hour. Partly cloudy skies again tonight. Lows dip down to about 56. Highs level off around 75 tomorrow. I'm weatherology meteorologist Paul Trombley. Right now, 70.
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7: All right, father and a son have been charged with kidnapping two U.S. Forest Service employees who were held hostage during a 15-hour standoff last week.
8: What?
7: In a remote area of Northern California's Shasta Trinity National Forest. Joseph Charles Henriksen, 49, and Phoenix Henriksen, 23, are accused of abducting the employees near the Gumboot Lake Campground on July 16th. At the time of the incident, prosecutors said the employees were conducting field work in the area. They were abducted at gunpoint, bound, and taken to a trailer where they were held for the next 15 hours. During the kidnapping, prosecutors said Joseph Henriksen used one of the victim's phone to make a call stating that he'd taken the two Forest Service employees hostage and that one of the victims was zip-tied with their hands behind their back. He also said that he had live rounds ready to blank anyone who blanks with me.
9: Oh, the anti-government duders are living up in the woods.
7: Oh.
9: Up in the hills. Hills have eyes. Yeah, those guys are nuts, man. Yep, the Bundy dudes.
7: The call triggered a large law enforcement response, which the Ruby Ridge thing was really effed up, and the government completely overstepped their bounds there. That was completely effed up, dude. You need to dig deeper into that. That was completely uncalled for.
9: Ruby Ridge standoff.
7: Yeah,
9: I remember that one. God, that, holy crap, was that the 80s? No. 90s. I remember that one. God dang. Randy Weaver. God, now it all. Start remembering all those
7: They didn't
9: guys.
7: Even really do anything wrong at all.
9: Yeah, right. Right. Because he sold a gun illegally or something, and then it just it got crazy.
7: Yeah.
9: Yeah. I remember that.
7: It got crazy is correct. Anyway, the call triggered a large law enforcement response involving local, state, and federal agencies. Negotiators from the Federal Bureau of Investigation's hostage rescue team eventually secured the release of both employees and the surrender of the suspects following a 15-hour standoff. Authorities said the incident unfolded on the afternoon of July 16th. The hostages were held in that trailer. Negotiations started at around 4:20 p.m. local time.
9: Local.
7: 4:20. And then, the hostages are fine. They had their AR-15s, couple knives. They claim to have some grenades, but we haven't confirmed whether the explosive devices were like actual, I guess, live ones or whatever. The Shasta Trinity National Forest spans more than 2 million acres across Northern California and contains vast stretches of remote terrain where access can be challenging for emergency responders. We do not know why these employees were targeted or what led to the encounter. They're saying it has something to do with them being federal employees.
9: Oh, okay. The so-called bad guys.
7: Right.
9: Okay. I wonder what happened there.
7: Two suspects are believed to have targeted the park workers because they are government employees.
9: Okay.
7: That's the information we
9: have. What you got. All right. Okay.
7: So.
9: Maybe they were getting too close to their marijuana field or something. Who knows what was going on out there.
7: Mm-hmm.
9: Things getting crazy.
7: I don't know.
9: 2 million acres. That's a lot of room to.
7: Holy smokes.
9: Do illegal activity.
7: Right.
9: You know, you can do some weird stuff out there.
7: And isn't it crazy to think It's just so, you just kind of assume that everybody's been everywhere, right?
9: Mm-hmm. Yeah.
7: And to think that there's still like these super rooms. It's just so, you just kind of assume that everybody's been everywhere, right?
9: Mm-hmm. Yeah.
7: And to think that there's still like these super remote areas out there.
9: Which kind of sounds

0: or whatever. And it's those are neat videos to follow because she's in the middle of freaking nowhere.
1: Yeah,
0: and
1: yeah.
0: It's just gorgeous terrain, yes, and whatever else. But yeah. I always think about, like, well, there's got to be somebody else out there.
1: Oh, yeah. You get, I don't know if squatters is the right word. Homeless squatters. People that think the aliens are going to land and they're going to, mm-hmm, you know, close encounter stuff. Meth heads. I mean,
0: right,
1: you know, tweakers.
0: Right.
1: Yeah, all that. Mm-hmm. Out there, who knows what the hell's out there?
0: Mentally ill,
1: yeah.
0: People are just going adventurers,
1: off, just going off grid,
0: right?
1: And trying to recreate a time gone by. Who knows?
0: Yeah, totally, totally.
1: But they're an anti-government type out there,
0: yeah,
1: doing some illegal stuff too. You know, sovereign citizens, they don't want to pay taxes at all.
0: And there are those communities out there in those areas in California that live in those parks.
1: Oh yeah.
0: You know, it's kind of wild.
1: Still the Wild West?
0: It's all kinds of weirdness out there, John. Oh,
1: man. The park rangers.
0: You thought Gravity Hill was weird, yeah.
1: It's still weird to me. Not as weird as getting zip tied and thrown into a pit toilet in Shasta National Park, but it's kind of weird.
0: All right, fingering the news and fisting the facts, I'm Biatch.
1: We welcome a new client yesterday. Lance and I had the new client alert out. 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Man, if you got a leaky, or there's something, and some of that stuff's intimidating. I don't like, there's two things I hate working with. Water and electricity. I call the pros. What do you do? You panic?
0: Oh, yeah. You have to call the pros, dude.
1: Don't let it turn into a disaster. A national disaster. 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And you can get a hold of them, and it's the number you need. We went through this yesterday. Lance didn't do a very good job of doing playback on this. I was trying to do some number recall. Lance, a little thick.
0: I've heard that about him before, yes.
1: Lynn's a little thick. 608-416-5646. That's the number you want to write down, and it's Robert Plumbing, robertsplumbing.us. That's robertsplumbing.us. That's the one you need. They're also hiring, and they're paying great, too. They pay double time for emergency hours. So if you're looking for, you got some skills and you're looking to move up in position, you can do Roberts Plumbing as well. Again, robertsplumbing.us, 608-416-5646. And don't listen to that. That's like, listen to a drip is like listening to a bad fan.
0: Oh, my God. Amen.
1: They'll drive you
0: driving slowly crazy.
1: You'll go crazy.
0: Yeah. And when you're on that website, robertsplumbing.us, you can read the reviews on there. And man, they just speak for themselves.
1: Yeah.
0: You know, the plumber arrived early and did excellent work in my kitchen. I highly recommend them. Man, how about that? Showing up when you say you're going to be there?
1: Nope. They got a new Janesville location opening up in August, so they're going to have get details on that. So they've got that area they're going to take care of. And again, when you need a guy, robertsplumbing.us is the one you need. So put that in your phone and stop a leak. How's that sound?
0: And they've been around for over 20 years.
1: Oh, yeah.
0: So, I mean, that's always awesome, too. You know you can trust them. They've got some experience under their belt.
1: Yeah.
0: So, and they wear a belt, so
1: no
0: plumber's crack.
1: Yeah, no, zero plumber's crack. There's been zero report of plumber's crack since 2003, not one. So I hate to disappoint you, but they're running tight and right over at Roberts Plumbing. 608-416-5646, that's the number you want, 608-416-5646. If you're listening to a drip right now, robertsplumbing.us, and you are going to be covered. We got a one of them fixes coming right up.
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20: We have a sponsor, at least.
21: 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Got some information? Hit me up. 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
20: Ladies and gentlemen, the lovely and talented Giselle.
22: Hello.
20: What are you doing?
22: I have a big decision to make, and I feel like it's so monumental that only you, Johnny, and your listeners can make it for me. I'm delegating.
20: You know what? You have come to the think tank of all of America.
21: Oh, boy.
20: Wait, did I say think tank or stink tank?
21: It's stink tank.
20: All right, stink tank. All right, go ahead. What's our big, what do we get to do? It's like a class project.
22: It is, and I'm so excited. I saved up my money, and I'm getting boob jobs on Monday.
20: You're getting a boob. Oh, Jesus. Well, honey, please.
22: I mean, yeah, I'm super excited, but here's the deal. They have to know what size I want by the end of the day today.
20: Ah.
22: So I don't know. Like, they suggested 450 cc.
20: All right.
22: I'm also thinking maybe 750 cc.
20: Oh, so you are letting us decide.
21: Wow.
20: So you can decide by the end of today.
22: Yep.
20: That's exciting. This has never happened before. 450. So while you're talking about two, it's not extreme, but I know I've got a little knowledge in this area. You have any knowledge in this area?
21: Well, just what Google tells me.
20: Okay. All right. I've handled a couple of these in my life, and I can tell you there's quite a difference between. I'm sure you've looked at those two implants.
22: Yeah, but it's hard to know how they're going to look on me,
20: right.
22: And I don't know.
20: How tall? How tall are you?
22: I'm 5'8".
20: What do you weigh?
22: 170, but I work out a lot, so it's mostly muscle.
20: Okay, so you're good. You're fit. Do you have broad shoulders?
22: I mean, not like a linebacker, but probably on the more broad side for a girl.
20: Well, 750 is a pretty good look. I mean, from my knowledge, I think, it's weird I know this stuff. When you go I'm trying to remember the math. I think every 200 cc is a cup size.
21: Yeah, 150 to 200.
20: 150 to 200 is a cup size.
21: Mm-hmm.
20: So you're going more than a cup. 450 is a full C, I think. So you're in the D. You're double D. You're double D there.
21: Yeah, you might even be over that.
20: Yeah, I mean that's voluptuous. That's nice.
22: I mean that's what I want. Yeah. I want to be voluptuous.
20: Okay, but, so
22: I mean, like, how voluptuous? I guess.
20: Well, right.
22: The question, right?
20: I don't think 450 at your size would probably be. I don't think you'd be happy. Man, I know. I know so many women that wish they would have done bigger. Well, not a lot of women, but a couple that wish they would have went bigger. And that's usually what they say. And that's why the doctors always recommend you go a little bit bigger than you think. And it's not much of a price difference, really. Are you getting the teardrops, or are you just getting some balloons put in?
22: Teardrops because they're more natural.
20: Dude, don't even with me. This lady's a professional. She has done her homework, ladies and gentlemen. So all right, 450 or 750. Are you gonna if we vote, you're gonna decide? You're gonna pick one?
22: I mean, I said I'm delegating, so yeah, it's up to you and your listeners.
20: Right. 750.
22: I'm going with whatever you decide because
20: right.
22: I can't.
20: 3-2-1-0-94-1 weirdest the weirdest thing I've ever seen in my life. 750, those are a little heavier.
22: Yeah, but I mean, I work out. I'm not like,
20: yeah, no, that's,
22: I can handle it.
20: That's why I was asking you about your frame and if you were, you know, fit.
1: Oh, boy.
20: Because you need the base. You need a chest base to make that work.
21: Motor bone, son of a bitch.
20: I don't think the surgical risk goes up. I would go 750. And usually they do a pretty good job. What's your doctor recommend? What's your doctor recommending?
22: I mean, my doctor wanted me to go even a little bigger.
20: Oh.
22: I felt like I don't want watermelons. Like,
20: yep. They measure your shoulders and all the things. Yep. I've seen it in action. It's pretty cool, actually. If you're the right body type, you can take a 750. And what do you like? You like to show that off?
22: I mean, yeah.
20: Are you married?
22: No, not yet.
20: Oh, Lord have mercy.
22: This will change everything.
20: Lord, are we still doing that JJO bikini thing we used to do?
21: No.
20: Oh, crap.
21: Mm-hmm.
20: What was that called?
22: Oh, well,
20: the
22: bikini.
21: JJO girls.
22: By myself.
21: I wouldn't go bigger than that because they... Clothing might be.
20: Yeah, you got to change all your clothes. Yep, you got
21: to
20: change all your clothes.
21: Yeah, and you want to still be able to like buy bras easily.
20: Yep.
21: You know, you don't want to have to start going to special places to buy your bras. So I would stick with the 750. I wouldn't go anything crazier than that.
20: I wouldn't go any smaller than 6. I mean, if you want to split the difference. Yeah, I think 750 is fine. I mean, they're big. 750 is good. There's going to be a lot of happy people in your world.
22: Okay, I mean that sounds like fun.
20: Yeah, and then you get to smooshing together. Oh, that's amazing. Yeah. So we vote 550 or up. That'd be our experience. What do your girlfriends say? Do you have girlfriends with giant boobs?
22: I have one, and she she says kind of what Beox was saying, like, you want to be a little careful because I don't mind, like, going and getting new clothes, but I don't want to have trouble finding clothes and bras and stuff, right? Mm-hmm.
1: Yeah.
20: If you were one, if you weighed 130 pounds, I would say definitely not 750s. You're right in the wheelhouse. So you're not putting pressure on him.
22: Okay.
20: All right. All right. 750.
21: Yeah, buddy.
20: 750. Check out some 750s. I'm sure you've looked.
21: I'm sure she's been all over the internet.
20: That's lovely.
21: Yeah.
20: You're going to do just fine.
21: Well, I'm excited for you.
20: Yeah.
21: I hope it's everything you want it to be, honey.
20: Yeah.
22: I am super excited. I mean, there's a little bit of recovery. You have to wear a sports bra for a while.
20: But, yeah.
21: Yeah. I'm excited.
20: Yeah.
21: Yeah.
20: All right.
21: Good. I'm so glad you're doing it for you and
20: AC/DC and the breast implant poll in 1 week.
21: Yeah, dude. It is your time.
20: We are not worthy.
21: It is your time.
20: All right. Go forth.
22: Thank you.
20: Talk to you later.
22: Thanks a lot.
20: What's your
21: huh?
20: Yeah. What do you think of that?
21: Well,
20: 750 is so big.
21: It's weird though, because like reading about it, it can be anywhere from a D to a double D to a triple D.
20: I think it depends on what implant style you get to.
21: It probably depends on
20: the teardrops are nice.
21: More
20: natural.
21: Your muscle structure. I'm sure it depends on a million different things.
20: Well, that was nice,
21: but. But that's a consider the difference between a D and a triple D is a lot. You know what I'm saying?
20: Yep.
21: So that's so wild to be like, okay, I'm going to get 750s and I can either end up with a D or a triple D.
20: Yeah. I think it's your body. Yeah. Your body structure.
21: I would be like, yeah, a D cup will be nice. It's a lot different to work out with a D cup than it is a triple D. And I would say for her, since she likes working out, having triple D's probably isn't going to be a good time for her. Having a D cup, probably manageable.
20: Yeah.
21: You know? But that's your trusting your surgeon.
20: Well, just remember you get like a 20-year warranty on those bad boys. So you can always take it back. All right, we have we gonna do news or are we gonna just rock out?
21: We should probably rock.
20: We'll check it out. Let's go check. Stacey K, what do you?
2: 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No issues on East Washer downtown, and other main routes are at the posted speeds. No crashes or delays. With your JJO traffic, I'm Stacey K.
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0: At 401-JJO, the Foo Fighter there, by popular demand. Johnny and the Biatch, hi, how's it going? 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Really hard. Kick this off. All right. To the news.
1: Bean it up, buddy.
2: Good morning. Getting more crowded now, but so far so good on the interstates and Beltline, but pockets of congestion are starting up. Brake lights on outbound John Nolan at Broome Street and starting up inbound. No issues on East Washer downtown yet, and other main routes are at the posted speeds. No crashes or delays. With your JJO traffic, I'm Stacey Kay.
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1: 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Poor judgment. 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
10: 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You hear it forth.
1: Okay, there's a new poll out. Well, first of all, for those who weren't listening earlier in the morning show, how do you feel about beans?
0: Tomorrow we're going to... Yeah, we had a... I had a bean epiphany yesterday. I found out there's bomb pop beans, apple pie beans. What was the one?
1: Pickle.
0: Pickle beans. Mm-hmm. I'm going to go get them today.
1: All from Bush's.
0: We're going to have bean breakdown tomorrow. It'll be a riveting topic.
1: All right. Give me PC2. All right.

0: Okay, that's enough of that. There's a new poll out about beans and our attitude towards them. And I think it's pretty promising. 95% of Americans say that they eat beans fairly regularly. And 57% of meat eaters say they're willing to swap out meat for beans at least once a week.
1: Whoa.
0: Yeah.
2: A census taker once tried to test me. I ate his liver with some fava beans and a nice Chianti.
0: We don't really like fava beans, though. That's the least popular bean. Most popular beans are black beans. 46% of people like those. I see that. Pinto beans came in second, followed by kidney beans.
1: I don't mind a kidney bean. Yeah. I like the texture.
0: Chickpeas.
1: Oh, I like chickpeas.
0: Navy beans, lentils, and soybeans. Oh, look.
1: What's a navy bean?
0: There's no lima on here.
1: I like lima beans.
0: There's not a lima bean to be found.
1: Oh, that sucks. The lowly lima bean.
0: Yeah.
1: Which is still great in, what's the thing where you put a, like a pig foot, you're slow cooking a pig foot.
0: Oh, yeah.
1: You got to use lima beans. What am I thinking of? My mom used to make it.
0: Are you thinking?
1: We ate some weird stuff as a kid. I'm surprised I'm alive. What am I thinking of with lima beans?
0: Thinking of that white bean soup with the ham
1: in it. It had like a ham hock in it. Yeah, that's what it was. Yeah. I like that stuff.
0: Yeah, least popular are fava beans followed by cannellini beans.
1: Well, fava beans.
0: Cannellini beans.
1: Fava beans took a hit back when the movie came out.
0: It's the schmear of the fava bean.
1: Yeah. I'll take your word for it. The schmear. The guys at the lima bean council selling lima beans is like, how do we remove the schmear from the lima bean? We can't take it back. It's out there forever.
0: Oh, yeah.
1: On DVD. We can't take it back.
0: It's terrible. I don't think I ever had a fava bean. I looked them up. And I don't know that I have.
1: I don't know if I have either. Is it the dark? I have to see.
0: This article says, if you haven't had fava beans, you've been missing out.
1: Really?
0: And I was like, well, why is it our least favorite bean then?
1: Oh.
0: Yeah.
1: Fava beans. There they are. Toss the fava beans with the olive oil, cheese, mint, pistachio, lemon zest, rose petals, salt and pepper. Taste and adjust.
0: Yeah, a lot of them have it with.
1: That sounds good. Till you get diarrhea.
0: Mint.
1: Oh.
0: Isn't that weird?
1: Interesting. It's called Vicia faba, highly nutritious legume, rich in plant-based protein, fiber, and iron. They promote heart health, manage blood sugar, support weight loss, and a favorite with serial killers and wine.
0: Come on now.
1: High antioxidant. There you go. I once ate a census taker's face with a Chianti.
0: Yeah, they're also known as horse beans, which is not. If you say that to a horse person, and you, horse beans are different. You get them out of the when you clean out their sheath. It's not good, dude.
1: No,
0: it's
1: kidding.
0: Not good.
1: Really?
0: Yeah, they're like little stones. Horse bean.
1: Interesting.
0: Stink. Yep. Anyway, I don't mind swapping out. I love beans, dude.
1: Hey,
0: make an all bean chili. What up with that?
1: You want to hear something funny?
0: Yeah.
1: Last week, Chuck Schumer farted mid-speech.
0: Oh, yeah. We had a sound lounge that day, so we couldn't play the audio.
1: Check this out. Here's Chuck Schumer, Senate Minority Leader Chuck Schumer, giving a speech and ripping a big one right on the Senate floor. Hang on. Make sure I have this and we have it in surround sound. What they used to call that when Jaws came out? What they call that? There was for the sound in the theater. Surround sound?
0: There's
1: a weird, funny name for it. Now I can't remember what it was. Look it up. Surround sound in the 70s with Jaws. I can't remember. Here's Chuck ripping a fat one on the Senate floor.
3: Ron and the NDAA. When all the Trump administration...
0: Dude. There it was.
1: And he made the face.
0: Sense around.
1: Oh, sense around. That's what it was.
0: Yeah.
1: Now you towering inferno and sense around.
0: Yeah, there you go.
1: All right, good one. Did you hear that? Everybody hear Chuck Schumer rip a big one? Man, he had some fava beans the night before.
3: On in the NDAA. when all the Trump administration...
0: The chair. It's the chair.
1: He made the face. He smirked. He smirked and acknowledged the right to fart in America. He should have went off on a tangent on the right to pass
0: That's
1: gas.
0: That's right.
1: And not make it a crime in this country, for cry I.
3: When all the Trump administration...
1: I listened to it 1,000 times. Oh my God, he doesn't even stop. He's a machine, man. And furthermore, with the price of oil in Iran on the rise, we need to change our underwear.
0: Well, that's like everybody there is 9,000 years old, for Christ's sake. They're just hanging out pooping themselves.
1: That's what old folks do, ladies and gentlemen.
0: You know?
1: And top him up with some prunes. Let's get him moving here. Come on now.
0: All right. Well, we're going to swap out meat for beans because 53% say they want to be healthier. 41% are doing it to reduce the cost of groceries.
1: Ah.
0: 40% want an alternative protein source, and 34% would do it to cut back on processed foods.
1: Boy, meat is expensive.
0: Yeah.
1: I bought 4 hamburger patties for $9. But it was a quick trip. I didn't want to drive somewhere to Wanakee.
0: I know.
1: To save a dollar. It's not that important to me, but those single steaks are expensive out there.
0: I know. If you keep your eyes open, a lot of times on like the local pages, farmers will post or butchers will post whatever, whoever's posting. Their local beef, and it's not, I mean, it seems pricey, but it's really not when you consider how amazing it is and the work that goes into raising the local cattle. But it would behoove you to grab some of that ground meat that they got and just keep that in your freezer, because it's not as fickle with the market prices. You know, it might seem like a lot now, but who knows how much it's going to go up. Right?
1: Oh, yeah.
0: You know, so at least you have some in your freezer and it's local. You know the source. It's not going to end up with a freaking E. coli outbreak. It's not going to, you know what I'm saying?
1: Yeah.
0: You're supporting a local farmer. It's just so much better.
1: But if you do stick with the beans and you add like sauces or mushroom paste or soy sauce or something, you really dress that up.
0: Oh, yeah. Dude,
1: nice. You know, chickpeas, black beans. All that stuff, you could dress that up pretty nice. Throw it in yogurt. Who knows?
4: A million bean recipes out there.
5: A chicken salad substitute to get some chickpeas gut.
1: Yeah, I suppose. I get it.
0: Yeah.
1: I get it. Stuff's expensive, man.
0: 100%.
1: Tomato paste. I put that schnit on everything.
0: What do you got going on over there in Windsor? Jesus Christ.
1: I think the baby's mine. Sorry, Austin. I think it's mine. I don't know. There's a couple of nights that were unaccounted for. I don't know what's going on over there.
0: Wolf Hollow's falling apart, dude.
1: Yeah.
0: All right. A man walking through a forest with a metal detector stumbled upon an ancient 2,700-year-old sword sticking upright in the ground.
1: That's like spooky.
0: Dude.
1: Like a weirdo in the woods.
0: A hobbyist metal detector was strolling through a Polish forest when he detected something hiding beneath the dirt. Standing upright beneath his feet was a bronze sword from the late Bronze Age. It's insane. The well-preserved blade dates back to 900 or 700 BC.
1: Wow.
0: The artifact was collected by archaeologists after the hobbyist reported it to heritage officials. It'll be studied more before being placed in a museum. It's pretty dang cool,
1: wouldn't
0: man.
1: Wouldn't it be funny?
0: Want to take a look at that.
1: Oh, my God.
0: How neat is that?
1: It's covered in stuff, rust. What's it? Oxidized.
0: Yeah.
1: It's not even rusty. That's really weird, man.
0: Isn't that cool?
1: That's like an alien. That's like a sign from God.
0: You wonder what was going on out there, you know?
1: Wouldn't it be funny, though, if they said they found the bronze sword, but it dated to instead of the Bronze Age, it dated to the Brass Age, and it confused everybody for another 1,000 years?
0: Right.
1: They couldn't figure out how bronze was invented when it was only brass. Like, come on, Paul. That's funny. Are you not going to laugh at anything that I... Come on, buddy.
6: It's got to be unobtainium.
1: Unobtainium. It's that stuff it's made of for what that show up, those like those things out in the middle of nowhere.
0: Obelisks.
1: The obelisks.
0: Oh, my God. Remember that?
1: What's in it?
6: Coated with bolonium.
1: Bolonium. Yeah. No, that's what we produce. Bolonium. That's what we. That's what comes out of here.
0: Jeremiah wants to know if they got any money for the sword. It doesn't say in the article if they got any money.
1: That's cool, man.
0: I think he's just like giving it to the greater good.
1: Where was this place at again?
0: In Poland.
1: You're telling me in 3,000 years, nobody walked through that piece of woods and saw that sword.
0: Yeah.
1: That's amazing.
0: Mm-hmm. Yeah. Well, I'm sure it was only up out of the ground a couple inches. It's not like it was sticking all the way up.
1: Oh. I thought it was like stuck to a tree or something, like in Gladiator when he had to go get a sword out of the tree and it was on fire. Oh. Was it on fire?
7: Why is the tree good? Why is sunset good? Why are boobs good?
0: Okay. Fingering the news and fisting the facts, I'm Biatch.
8: The king of Poland would like a sword back. He was out playing in the woods, lost his sword.
1: Anyways, Paul's here from AMS. How are you, buddy?
6: Good.
1: What's going on?
6: Sounds like your conversation with Lance yesterday, you went to the AC/DC concert.
1: Dude, how the hell did you not go to AC/DC?
6: I don't know.
1: You son of a gun, you.
6: I made most of the other Camp Randall concerts back in the day.
1: Yeah. Yeah.
6: Yeah, I know. It just wasn't in the cards.
1: It was glorious, my friend.
6: One of my employees sent me a video, though. That was a monster stage setup. That was pretty cool.
1: They haul two of their very own generators solely for backup, just in case the city's power goes out the night of the show. So they've got two locomotive-size generators they haul around in that group of tour trailers.
6: I think that's a pretty common practice. I mean, even back when you two came there, they
1: I didn't remember that. I didn't read that.
6: They boast they could do a million watts of power in the middle of a cornfield.
1: On their own, on their own. That's pretty badass, man.
6: That's nuts.
1: Isn't that cool?
0: Yeah. Unbelievable.
6: It's almost as powerful as the semi we got at the
0: store.
6: Right.
1: Pretty loud. There's some, I was saying, UW did some really nice drone footage of the AC/DC show. You can just, I don't know, Google UW, whatever, drone, AC/DC.
6: Where were you sitting?
1: We were in the press box side on the upper deck, and it does feel like you're on top. It's a great place to watch a football game in that upper deck.
6: Was it loud?
1: Oh, yeah. Did you have earplugs in? Please tell me you had earplugs in.
0: I did not have my earplugs
1: no
0: in.
1: No kidding. Mm-hmm. Were your ears ringing?
0: No.
1: No kidding. Yeah, you're deaf. What? Are you a little deaf? Do you have any tinnitus?
0: I had my
1: Do you have
0: hearing...
1: any tittiness?
0: I do. I have extreme tittiness. Extreme.
6: I think all the years that I've listened to loud music in my car and just the enormous number of concerts that I went to, I can hear pretty darn well.
1: Yeah, sometimes. It's shockingly. I mean, I got a little
6: there's
1: on
6: that.
1: Yeah, all right.
6: I remember going to U2, though. Holy crap. When I got out of there, me and my buddy were walking down Regent Street going, great show. We're yelling at each other just to hear each other.
1: I didn't remember U2 being as loud as, I know stadium shows are loud, but I mean, obviously they're packing more wattage, but I didn't remember anybody being as loud as AC/DC. That's still the loudest seven shows I've ever seen in my life.
6: Is it?
1: Yeah.
6: Cool.
1: 100%. That Kohl Center show was so loud. We left. It was so loud. And we were sitting in the back. I mean, that hurt.
6: Hmm.
1: Back in 01 or whenever it was. God damn, was that loud. But anyways. Great show.
6: Yeah. Well, we like putting loud music in people's cars. Again, it's that one place where it's that room that you can listen to whatever you want. As loud as you like, and nobody can tell you to turn it off or turn it down. So the biggest thing that you always notice, though, with people is that the demand for sound quality is the most important part, and that's what we do at AMS. We put together something that sounds really good so it doesn't hurt your ears, that women have a higher acuity to high frequency than men do. And so we're even cognizant of that in terms of what we choose as high-frequency speakers so that it doesn't fatigue their ears You know, I remember the days when the boyfriend would come in with the stereo turned up so loud and his girlfriend sitting there with her ears plugged. Just like, you know, it's like torture. It's like, what?
1: We have a promo like that that says, your girlfriend hate JJL. We won't miss her either. We have one of those running. Yeah, but, we dedicated that to you.
6: Yeah. And then there's the vehicle you pull up next to at a stoplight where the thing's vibrating so bad it sounds like the vehicle itself is going to fall apart and probably is.
1: Yeah.
6: Yeah, we're not really, that's not our thing, you know. We do make sure that everything's balanced, sounds excellent. Sure, we always put subwoofers in because they make a giant difference to the sound quality of whatever it is you're playing. I know always the objection to the subwoofer, but you know, it's weird how you need more bass in a small room than you do in a large room. And in a car, if you're going to try to make a deep bass, think about how a speaker enclosure is made. It's made of an MDF, a very dense fiber board. It's more dense than wood occurs in nature in general. And so that's so you only hear the speaker and a very nice low frequency tone. You can't do that with a sheet metal can called a door. You know, people wish that we could give them more bass, and there's methods we can use, damping material and things like that to get a fuller, better sound out of the front end of the vehicle. But a subwoofer is a huge part of it. So if you really like loud music, and I know a lot of you do, stop into the store and just check out what we can do. We got an excellent sound room in the showroom. I talk like we've like people don't know this, but I mean, I have a ton of first-time customers. I always ask people if I don't recognize their face, they either worked with somebody else there before or no one. 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I think part of it is the category itself doesn't have a lot of support anymore. 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
1: Yep.
6: And when they come in, it's kind of fun to have an opportunity to show them what we do and what the platform for great audio in your car, truck, SUV is all about.
1: At great price points, you'd be surprised at what you can put in your car. 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It's cool, man. It's cool. 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Yeah. That's a day well spent, man. You'll love it. How do they get there,
6: Paul? 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
1: Cool. I'm going to take my 2,700-year-old sword down to the bathroom and relieve myself. It is good to see you, Paul. We'll talk to you later.
6: Good to be seen.
1: All right. It is good to be seen. Talk to you later.
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0: Hello, cheese dick.
1: Aloha, meat wad. What's new with the 86th rally? 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
4: Weather. It's out there.
5: A blend of clouds and sun today with daytime highs approaching 82. Northwesterly winds 10 to 20 miles per hour. Lows level off around 56. Tonight, mainly clear skies. High temperatures reach up to 75. Tomorrow, mainly sunny skies. I'm weatherology meteorologist Paul Trombley. Right now, it's 73 degrees.
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0: And 401 JJ, it's dead and anti-everything. I haven't heard that one in a while.
1: Yeah.
0: What happened?
1: Oh, my.
0: They're going to be at the Annex on Thursday with Dropout Kings and
1: Breach.
0: That's Lance and crew. So that'll be coming up Thursday at the Annex. We do have tickets to that show if you want to do me a fake at 8. I'll hook you up with a pair of tickets. We're all going to be down there for that one. It's going to be a good one. And, like four acts. Dead headlining at the world famous Annex. So we'll get you hooked up for that. Fake it 8 if you want a call, and we'll do that. We are heading back out to the rally in South Dakota because it's in our blood and we still owe people money out there. I don't know. We got to pay that bar bill off. Wisco Wednesday pool party from Verona Safety. Thank you very much, Verona Safety, for jumping on board, helping us out with that. And, you know, all the great bands. The lineup is killer this year. Campsites are left. You've got your consumables right there. The grocery store is right there. You can get your breakfast right there before you leave the campground. All the details at WJJO.com. It's a great place to base out of. And act silly. 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We get in on Friday and walk down to see the Black Moods play.
1: Dude, can't wait. I'm pumped. It's list-making time.
0: Oh, I know. Yeah.
1: It's, yeah.
0: We got to get our booze cooler filled.
1: Getting very, very excited.
0: Yeah, very excited for the rally this year. Might be a little quieter than the 85th last year.
1: Yeah.
0: Coming off an anniversary year, it might have a little more breathing room out there. But
1: We came in hot last year as we were driving in. So you come like right behind the chip on that gravel road.
0: Yep.
1: Dude's pulled over on his bike. Cops are going through his bag. Gigantic Ziploc baggies full of drugs, dude. Just full of, and I was like, oh man. Right out of the gate, dude.
0: Yeah.
1: It's like, oh, you're
0: all because he had no taillights probably on his chopper, whatever. Yeah. Homemade chopper.
1: And then when we get out onto the highway, there was an accident right there. Yeah. I was like, geez, we just got here. Yeah. What is happening?
0: Came in hot. Yeah. There was a lot of people out there early last year. You can always tell when you get through Rapid and you see those campgrounds on the left and right off the interstate, which is a little cheaper alternative for people that just want to throw a tent up. But right. I could tell there was going to be some action.
1: Well, and then
0: they were full.
1: Yeah. Then it's always great to see people's setups on the interstate as you're driving by.
0: Yeah, you judge everybody's lousy campsite?
1: Well, no, their trailers and how they're loaded and everything. And I'm just like, oh my God, how did you make it this far without something not blowing off your trailer? I'm right. Like, geez Louise, I know. I always gun it past people because I'm scared they're going to go careening off the road at any time.
0: Well, you see less bikes because they're usually sitting in the $500,000 toy hauler. They put them, right back in the camper so they don't get wet.
1: Yeah, it's wild.
0: It's all good, man. It's out for 26 at WJHL.com if you want to come out.
1: It's
0: and,
1: a
0: see it
1: great
0: all,
1: time.
0: Experience all and get some dirt in your lungs. It's going to be great. All right, we got some news coming up, Biatch. What are you working on?
1: Yes, we do. How's about we'll do the cat chat.
2: Good morning. Peak traffic time now with pockets of congestion on the northbound interstate between 94 and 151 and on the westbound Beltline between John Nolan and Seminole Highway. Brake lights in the construction zone on John Nolan and on westbound K at 12 in Ashton. Plus traffic light and construction congestion starting up downtown on East Wash Capitol Square and campus. Other main routes at the posted speeds. No crashes or delays. With your JJO traffic, I'm Stacey Kay.
3: This is Lee Jennings from the Funeral Portrait. 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

0: Okay, there's a lot of cat stories for some reason. First of all, Long Island Lolita, Amy Fisher. Remember her?
1: Yeah, I do.
0: Her son, Brett Anthony Bellera, 25, and his girlfriend, Jennifer Armenti, 36, each charged with aggravated animal cruelty in connection with the December 2024 death of their cat, Reaper. He microwaved it. So, we'll see what happens there. I think it's weird. It's just all happening now.
1: What did she do? Who was the mom? What was her thing?
0: Amy Fisher?
1: She
0: shot Mary Jo Buttafuoco.
1: Who she claimed was with her, getting with her husband or whatever?
0: Well, no, Amy Fisher was sleeping with Mary Jo's husband.
1: Oh, okay, it was the other way.
0: Yeah,
1: okay, gotcha.
0: Joey.
1: Gotcha.
0: She was in prison for like 7 years.
1: Right, right.
0: Yeah. Did she kill Mary Jo or is Mary Jo still alive?
1: No, I think she's alive, isn't she?
0: Because she wrote a book.
1: So now the Long Island microwave cooker is now infamous.
0: Yeah.
1: What a little dick.
0: Unbelievable.
1: Why do I have a feeling he's got a rap sheet as long as my bronze sword, if you know what. Oh, good.
0: Funny you should say that.
1: They should have a database for those assholes.
0: Burglary, drug possession, and domestic battery. And I don't know. I'm trying to figure out. It says here that she, the girlfriend.
1: Yeah.
0: reported that the cat had died. Now, why she would tell investigators, I don't know. Do you have to report that your cat dies? Did they adopt the cat and then they had to tell? I don't understand why anybody would have to know that the cat was dead.
1: Yeah.
0: When animal care officers arrived, they found Reaper's body, blah, blah, blah, blah, blah. We're missing part of why you would have to.
1: The number I think that you should be concerned about, I think, is that 50% of all serial killers start out as animal abusers. And those are like true stats. There's a legit ironclad stats. So you're saying the cat might have been dead?
0: Okay, let's see. Killed it.
1: God.
0: Oh, okay. So a friend notified authorities, and that's what started the investigation.
1: That's some fine genetics.
0: So a friend notified authorities. She told the girlfriend, Armenti, told investigators she woke up, found the cat dead on the bathroom floor. When the officers got there, they found the cat's body inside a plastic laundry basket on the back patio. There was blood at the bottom of the basket. She told investigators that... the son told investigators that Reaper, he might have consumed cleaning products and died from accidental poisoning. But then they sent it to ASPCA, who did the little necropsy on it, a little autopsy for animals.
1: Cooked on the inside.
0: And found that it died from involuntary heat exposure. Mm-hmm.
1: Cooked it like a goddamn pork chop.
0: Mm-hmm. So he was charged in the case while he was already being held on unrelated charges. So he's a real POS, dude.
1: Yeah, they ought to have mandatory prison. We're tightening up those animal abuse laws,
0: yeah,
1: though.
0: Yeah, we are.
1: Those are really, you got to, go ahead, F around and find out.
0: So that's the first one. Okay. Hopefully that dude gets some time.
1: You mean, what, that's first animal they microwaved?
0: No, that's the first cat chat story.
1: Oh, I thought there were more. I thought there was like a long list of, here's the gerbil we found.
0: The other one you might see circulating around is Exhibit. Remember Exhibit from the Pimp My Ride show?
1: No.
0: You never watched Pimp My Ride?
1: I did, but I don't remember that.
0: He was the host.
1: Oh, okay. I don't remember.
0: Well, he still has his cat, and he's going viral for his 20-year-old cat that he's had from back at the Pimp My Ride days. And he has all kinds of artwork that features his cat and everything. He's like cat crazy. Exhibit is cat crazy like we are. And it's pretty awesome. So if you see the article circulating on your Facebook, it's worth clicking on. It's cute. He posted on his Insta just a picture of him chilling with his 20-year-old cat.
1: Oh.
0: And I think that's pretty awesome. But it's Thunder X Cat. She's got her own Insta and everything.
1: They give him like 3 days or something to pimp the ride out.
0: I can't remember what the premise was.
1: Yeah.
0: Mm-hmm. He got $5,000 an episode for Pimp My Ride.
1: Exhibit. Why did I think Ice Cube hosted that? That's really weird. I don't know. God, who am I thinking of? Oh, I was thinking of that rapper kid at the car plant in 8 Mile. I thought that was him. Was that him? Is that the same guy that was doing some freeform rapping?
0: Dude, I haven't seen 8 Mile since it came out. You need to.
1: I think it's the same. I think it's the same guy. He was freeforming there at the food truck at the car plant at the stamping plant. Anyways, I think it's the same guy. That's where I think I know him from, or what else he did. Anyways. Da, da, da, da, da.
0: Okay, yeah. He makes an appearance as Mike, a coworker.
1: Yes! Okay. Yes! Yeah, he goes, oh, well, I can't. I used to know that rap, too. Now I can't remember.
0: Thank God. Okay. Thank God you forgot it. All right. And then the final Cat Chat story.
1: Yes!
0: Weekend cat was pulled from under the rubble of a collapsed residential complex in Venezuela on Saturday in what one rescuer described as a ray of hope in the aftermath of deadly earthquakes. More than 5,200 people were killed when back-to-back quakes struck on June 24th. Volunteer worker Andre said he spotted the cat during a search in the housing complex. We saw the cat. It got scared and went back inside deeper into the building. I went in, I took off my glove, I put some cat food on my arm, and it gradually came closer and, of course, ate with a bit of desperation, the 21-year-old university student said. Now, this dude who found the cat, get this, his nickname since elementary school has been El Gato.
1: El Gato.
0: Which is the cat. And he found the cat. Him and some other students formed an association to help with rescue operations. So that's pretty neat. Once rescued, the cat was handed over to a small camp where vets were on standby. Kitty cat was given fluids and cleaned before being sent to a shelter.
1: Oh.
0: So that's pretty, pretty cool. That's got to be some daunting work there.
1: For sure.
0: Mm-hmm.
2: Lead and I'm hearing all this raving and raining from Dude. Vanessa up here at the New Detroit Stamping. You need to get your food and take your ass back to work. All You're right. dreaming if you think them corny ass raps are work.
1: I knew that was him. I'm like, how do I know him? I know him from somewhere. I love that guy.
0: All right. Fingering the news and fisting the facts. I'm Beyond.

JJO. We have some tickets to see Dead and Dropout Kings in Breach at the Annex on Thursday, this Thursday. If you want to go, give me a fake at 8. I'll hook that up for you right now on JJO. 321-0941, my number, if you want to fake it to win. Right now.

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1: Today is National Orgasm Day.
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0: This is the Fake at 8.
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0: With Johnny and Dave. J.J.O. Yeah.
7: Fake it 8 brought to you by the Vegas Club, the venue with a menu and a view.
8: New York strip, medium rare with potato and asparagus. I think I just died with him.
9: Blue.
10: Yes, sir.
9: All right, folks. Look. It's a rock show. And we're equal opportunity here at Midwest Family Radio. If anything, we're at least equal opportunity radio. And that means sometimes when one suffers, we all suffer for the cause of rock and roll. And if you want to turn away now, I'm going to give you permission to tune over to our sister station, Magic 98. They're syncing up their periods over at Magic 98, and they'll tell you all about it. Tune in right now. If not, ladies and gentlemen, Old Blue is here. He wants to go to the Dead Show. And to be fair, I'm going to give it an opportunity. We can always say no. We can always say no, right? All right, Blue, do your thing.
10: Baby. Shit. Don't stop. Don't stop.
9: She took her headphones off.
10: Oh my God!
9: You gotta put your.
10: Don't stop! Keep
9: yeah,
10: on.
9: Yeah. All right. Yeah. Get to the end. We're dying over here. I think his buddy tuned in. Is that your buddy there? Are you tag teaming over there? All right, you guys. That is something special. Is something special.
10: Telling me. Damn right. It's
9: all of a sudden, I feel like I'm. You make the rest of us feel sexy. I appreciate this. How bad can I be?
7: You damn right it's special, he says.
10: Your name's like compared to me, son.
9: All right. Hang on. Let's take a phone call. Let's see. Maybe some ladies would like to chime in.
11: A real Peter pleaser.
9: I'm going to keep this. All right. Here we go. How do you like.
10: That was glorious. Give it to him.
9: See, dude. You won the. Dude, you know what they said in Gladiator? Win the crowd, you win your freedom, my man. Win the crowd, you'll win your freedom. Them. What'd you think of Old Blue?
10: Very confused, irrelevant.
9: Yeah.
10: Love it.
9: What do you think of Old Blue? Should we give him a pass?
12: You are my boy, Blue. I find you very, very sexy.
9: Dude, we have tapped into it. We have tapped into an audience I didn't even know was out there.
10: Yeah, yearning, I got an audience.
9: Yearning for man love. Yearning for man love. Yearning for man love. What do you think, Old Blue?
13: You're my boy, Blue.
9: And these are all dudes. Look at these. All dudes. All dudes supporting dudes.
10: Yeah, where are the girls at?
9: They all drove their car into a tree.
10: You switched them over to the other channels, what you did.
9: I know. I shouldn't have done that. I didn't know you were this talented, dude. I had no idea. You've been saving this.
10: First time.
7: Dying over here.
9: Okay.
10: Well, I hope you're in tears, Pete.
7: Oh man!
9: Okay, Blue. We're gonna send you to the Dead Show. Please don't do that again. When you're at the annex, we'd appreciate that. We're not gonna.
10: Oh, I had to pull over for that one.
9: Once is enough for that one. All right, hang on the line. We're gonna get some information and.
10: All right, buddy.
9: Pray to God for forgiveness. All right, hang on the line. Very nice, dude. Old Blue. Old Blue just getting it done. He just got after it. I love it. I'm a little freaked out, but it's all right.
7: It's okay.
9: It's fine. We'll get over it. All right, to the news.
7: Yes, to the news. Damn, that's fast.
11: Good morning. An earlier accident in Johnson Creek on 26 North at River Drive has been blocking the right lane and may still be an issue. Here in town, congestion on the northbound interstate between 94 and 151 and on the westbound Beltline between Park Street and Todd Drive. Brake lights in the construction zone on John Nolan, plus traffic light and construction congestion downtown on East Wash Capitol Square and campus. With your JJO traffic, I'm Stacey Kay.
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7: Oh, man. Got to calm down after that.

0: Oregon police arrested a man Sunday morning who they said was recorded driving 127 miles an hour on Highway 14. An officer stopped the 25-year-old man near East Netherwood Road about 8:15 in the morning.
1: Ooh.
0: Police said the man was seen throwing a beer can from the car before stopping.
1: Dad?
0: Arrested on tentative charges of OWI, first offense. Also cited for speeding and operating a motor vehicle without a license. So we got no license, speeding, OWI, throwing a beer can, going 127. Man, oh man. Solid decision making.
1: Solid decision making. My goodness. Get on some back roads, man. He tried. Yeah. 14, not technically a back road.
0: You might
1: want to...
0: you need to get further out in the country. You're going to be doing that stuff.
1: Head out towards somewhere out there. Where would be a good place to go? 127 miles an hour.
0: Dude, I don't know, man.
1: Iowa would be a great place for you to go 120. Go there and have fun.
0: All right, a serial Guinness World Record breaker from Idaho recaptured a neck-straining title by balancing 195 rolls of toilet paper on his forehead.
1: Whoa, that's impressive.
0: It is. David Rush, who holds the most concurrent Guinness World Record titles, originally set the record for the most toilet paper rolls balanced on the head at 101 in 2021. That record was later taken by someone who pushed the record to 152. So that led Rush to take the attempt back. He's like, you can't take my record from me, you son of a bitch. The first attempt was a humbling reminder of the biggest enemy in the sport, nerves. If I feel even a hint of hesitation, the stack wobbles. That wobble creates a wave through the compressed layers, and everything comes crashing down.
1: And you're wiped out.
0: I get it.
1: Girl.
0: Toilet paper joke. On his second try, Rush managed to balance all 195 rolls of toilet paper on his head for the required 30 seconds.
1: That's great,
0: That's
1: actually.
0: That's pretty awesome, man.
1: I would like to just see... Well, one trip to Costco, and I've got 200 rolls, so I got enough toilet. It's not about not having enough toilet paper.
0: Mm-hmm.
1: I bet. How many do you think you could do? So you need guys on ladders or need, you know?
0: Yeah, to help you get them stacked.
1: That's impressive.
0: You know?
1: And I bet he uses the biggest roll he can for the most amount of, you know.
0: Well, I don't know if you would want
1: just area that could, you know, stabilize.
0: Because then, wouldn't they end up weighing more if you get the biggest roll?
1: But wouldn't you want?
0: So he has it arranged.
1: How many feet is that then high?
0: I'll show you how he has it arranged.
1: It's got to be about 30 feet high, doesn't it?
0: He makes it into like a diamond shape.
1: Oh, I wondered. I'm like, there's no way you can stack that many rolls into a tower, a paper tower. That's cool.
0: Yeah.
1: So it doesn't matter how you stack it. That's very smart. So he does like a upside down pyramid and then a pyramid of toilet paper.
0: Diamond.
1: So he could conceivably, I wonder what it weighs. Does it say?
0: Mm-mm.
1: I don't know, 10 pounds or something. Like a carry-on. You know?
0: Right. I mean, but you've got your neck back.
1: Yeah. For 30 seconds.
0: And I mean, it's going to be.
1: 30 seconds to glory.
0: God.
1: Oh, that's fantastic.
0: That
1: I love
0: it. Continues to impress me.
1: That's good. That's really good.
0: Mm-hmm.
1: I don't know why, but that's really good. I want to go home and try that for some reason. I'll just take the big pack from Costco and just
0: start throwing it on your head.
1: Set it on my forehead while it's still in the plastic just to practice.
0: Yeah.
1: And see. What's in a, with like 36 rolls or something?
0: In the Costco pack.
1: God, you'd need like four of those stacked up. I think my neck would break.
0: Yeah, Chrissy's going to come home.
1: Yeah. This is the weirdest crime scene ever. I'm sitting dead under a mountain of toilet paper.
0: Right.
1: Only my husband could kill himself with toilet paper. And then she hears me.
2: Help me.
0: Dude, right. We pulled him from the rubble after day five.
2: It's the two-ply killer. Get it off of me.
1: Oh, that's funny.
0: Oh, yeah, goodness. Good for him. He's the guy. He's all about STEM education, and he's a motivational speaker. I think he's wrote a book. He's doing. He does all kinds of things.
1: David Rush.
0: Yeah,
1: he's the man. People love that guy.
0: Yeah, he seems to be. He seems to be legit. Okay. Today is National Junk Food Day.
1: Oh, pa-pow.
0: Can you give me PC2? Here we go.
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8: Look at all the junk food.
9: Bring junk food.
10: What else would

0: Yeah. I think it's safe to say every year I eat my weight in Thin Mint Girl Scout cookies. I think that's safe ground for me to say that with some authority.
1: Man, somebody brought in Girl Scout cookies last week. I was like, why are you doing this to us?
0: And we were having, what were we having? What's that, Blue Moon ice cream?
1: Oh, I love Blue Moon ice cream.
0: Dude, it tastes like Fruit Loops.
1: Yeah, it's got a air of Fruit Loops about it. Some almond in there.
0: Spot on Fruit Loops. I love it.
1: Yeah, it's
0: love me some.
1: Well, and then Blue Moon, flavor kind of varies too based on what company is making the Blue Moon.
0: I hadn't had it in a while. Is Fruit Loop a junk food? Sure, it is.
1: Yeah, I would put it in the junk.
0: That is not that is not a protein shake, folks.
1: Not put it in the health food category, that's for sure.
0: Your favorite junk food?
1: Oh, man. Like savory or sweet or just overall favorite?
0: Just the worst possible thing you can put in your body.
1: Oh, my God. Okay, Popeye's chicken sandwich. Does that count as a junk food?
0: No.
1: It doesn't?
0: No.
1: Okay.
0: Is it swimming in a ranch or something?
1: No, but...
0: No.
1: It's like...
0: How dare you besmirch...
1: Oh, my God.
0: Popeye's chicken.
1: No,
0: take it back. They're listening. And I got to go over there today. Take it back.
1: Why do you got to go over there today?
0: I'm going to eat and shake hands with some strangers.
1: All right.
0: Yeah, I'm walking around and go, you going to finish that? You done with that chicken sandwich?
1: Probably them god dang sweet chili, whatever, spicy, the purple Doritos.
0: Oh, yeah.
1: That I never buy because I will consume them. What about you?
0: Is mac and cheese junk food? I mean, it's got some milk in it. Yeah, that's junk food.
1: So then a milkshake's good for you, too.
0: Yeah, milkshake's great for me. Yeah, great math there, John. I think your math is a little off there, John. I'm going to say that I consistently eat, and I don't say it to besmirch also the thing I'm about to say, but I have to say it.
1: Okay, just say it.
0: McDonald's French fries.
1: Yeah.
0: That I eat consistently.
1: Do you?
0: Because I love their fries. Yeah. They got to be fresh, but they're the best thing on earth when they're fresh. And and they're conveniently located everywhere.
1: Right.
0: So, I love it. There are a lot of times I just go get unsweetened iced tea and a large fry.
1: Yeah.
0: Yeah.
1: You're kind of a fry guy, aren't you?
0: I'm a fry guy. I love them.
1: Sure.
0: And they're my kryptonite. I still like a Flamin' Hot Cheeto.
1: Yeah.
0: Don't get me wrong. And I like my Funyun. And I'm a bit of a chip nut, and I do like me a McNugget, but I don't do candy bars.
1: Yeah, Oreos.
0: Yeah, I mean
1: Oreos and milk.
0: Yeah, see, yeah, I'll give you that. But the only real like chocolate I have are Girl Scout cookies.
1: Yeah,
0: I don't do Snickers. I don't know. Eating French fries feels better than eating Snickers. Does that make sense?
1: Sure.
0: I don't know if that's true. But there you go.
1: Yeah.
0: I used to eat that. You know what I used to eat? Oh, my God. We used to shovel it right out of the jar. It was that marshmallow cream.
1: Oh, the
0: what's that
1: fluff,
0: called?
1: The
0: fluff.
1: Yeah.
0: It was called fluff. We would spoon that right out of the jar until it was gone.
1: Really? I don't think I've ever actually had it. I've just seen it on movies and TV shows and stuff.
0: Thank God there's not a White Castle around here. I'd be all over that, too.
1: Okay, here's some sad stats to ruin your National Junk Food Day. That's what I like to do. Overall, ultra-processed foods comprise more than half of all calories consumed at home, rising from 51% in 2003 to 54%
0: in
1: 2018.
0: Kit Kat. Actually, I lied. I will grab a Kit Kat bar every once in a while. The mint.
1: Yeah, that's right. You do like those.
0: The mint Kit Kat.
1: So, there you have it. We're eating a lot of junk food.
0: I hope there's no hungry people listening to this show where you're probably pulling over to grab a
1: No kidding.
0: Kit Kat and a bag of purple Doritos.
1: No kidding.
0: You are not alone.
1: It's okay. I guess today's your day.
0: We had burgers last night with bush beans. And I'm going to go buy the variety pack today.
1: Yeah, I don't know if you can still... Hopefully you can still find it. I hope you can.
0: I'm going to just pop into Walmart and see if they got...
1: bean breakdown.
0: And then tomorrow, bean breakdown. Bomb pop and apple pie and pickle bush beans. I can't even... I'm like tingling. I'm thinking so hard about it. I can't wait. How are pretzels?
1: As like far as a junk food? Well, no, I don't know.
0: No, do you have anything in your purse?
1: No.
0: Oh, okay. That's what I was saying.
1: I don't. There might be some in the vending machine. I'm not sure.
0: How are Twizzlers?
1: You're going to be okay.
0: Now, I'll do a Twizzler.
1: Oh, my God. That's so funny.
0: On a road trip, I will inhale a bag of Twizzlers.
1: Well, we get licorice for the horses.
0: Yeah.
1: They like black licorice. They like red licorice. And we went and we got, they had... green apple licorice at the Farm and Fleet. And then we never get the Twizzlers for them because we just get the cheaper ones. But for some reason, the Twizzlers was like everywhere I turned. And I was like, I feel like we're supposed to get Twizzlers. And Amber went and got.
0: Oh.
1: They're this long. They're 4 feet freaking long.
0: Oh, dude. That's Twizzlers. The Mac Daddy Twizzler right there.
1: But that's not, you just grab one and you're done.
0: And then you meet in the middle. I've seen that movie before.
1: Mm-hmm.
0: I know where you stick that thing.
1: Bam, bam.
0: I know exactly where you stick that thing.
1: Well, show me.
0: Tell you what. Let me get old Blue down here, and we'll show you a couple of moves that old Blue and I have. Anyways,
1: yeah,
0: that was 15 minutes ago. We blocked that out of our mind.
1: I think the important part, right, is just to remember that it's not an everyday thing.
0: I don't drink soda. So I give myself some.
1: Yeah,
0: some credit. You know, you do a little here, you try a little less over there. It's always iced tea, unsweetened iced tea, or water, or milk. No soda.
1: Yeah.
0: I don't know why. I kind of got off the soda train. I'm kind of glad I did. I don't know. It's just extra calories. But
1: yeah.
0: I'd rather have a Twizzler than a, you know.
1: Yeah, 100%.
0: Do you die twice as fast if you do a Mountain Dew and a Twizzler? Hey, check this out, you guys. Hang on a minute. Let me see this.
1: Brian says you're going to sound like Chuck Schumer tomorrow.
0: I hope so.
1: Jeff wants to know if you've tried the Flaming Hot Funyuns.
0: I have not.
1: Yeah, I haven't either. That's not my thing.
0: I like the collab, though. I love that they tried it.
1: Yeah.
0: Wait, where'd my story go? Hang on. Do I have this?
1: I don't know.
0: Oh, Taco Bell. Taco Bell's traffic is down 20% because of the lettuce.
1: Oh, I'm sure, dude.
0: Visits to Taco Bell locations have plummeted following a parasite outbreak. The lettuce. On July 17th, foot traffic was down 20% below Taco Bell's daily American average. Between January 1st and July 6th, which tracks activity from mobile devices to show trends in customer visits. Very unique visits. Big world, small world. Man of turquoise. Anyways, the traffic data shows the outbreak is hurting Taco Bell, which has been the biggest growth driver for... Is Taco Bell junk food? Because I love me a burrito.
1: I think it all depends on what you're having.
0: It doesn't feel like it.
1: Because you can really protein load up what you're eating there.
0: 100%.
1: Yeah.
0: Yeah, you can pick your spot.
1: Because I found the golden ratio of stuff at Taco Bell where you can have something that's like 400 calories and like about 30 grams of protein.
0: The chain has voluntarily removed all lettuce in the U.S. supplied by Taylor Farms. Boo. One of the country's biggest producers. Health officials trace cases of cyclosporiasis. I think I said that wrong. Anyways, it's a little parasite. And
1: little parasite.
0: The outbreak also having a broader impact on the restaurant industry overall. Big declines everywhere. Chipotle, Panera, underperforming now as we try to figure all this crap out, which it seems like we are, aren't we?
1: It seems like it.
0: I mean, from what I heard from this one scientist-y guy, he said this happens every year. It's always there. It's just never...
1: This much. Yeah, I've read about that, too.
0: On a global supply chain, like...
1: Yeah.
0: Around here, so... It's not like it's horrible. And by the way, you cannot catch this from somebody.
1: Right.
0: You have to eat it. Just eat it. That makes sense. So there you go.
1: Yeah, it's not contagious.
0: So you just get a poop.
1: Like neurovirus.
0: Correct.
1: Yeah.
0: So that's that. All I hear there is no lines at Taco Bell.
1: I'm not surprised, though, you know, the traffic workers or the traffic's went down. I'm sure it's probably been shifts getting cut at Taco Bell and... You know,
0: it is weird not seeing lettuce anywhere. It's just you don't notice it until you don't notice it.
1: Yeah.
0: It's just strange. I went to get tomatoes and onion for the hamburger and I went for lettuce. And I'm like, oh, slow the roll there, Mr. Fickle gastrointestinal.
1: Well, you know? This is a good time to remember your farmer's market. You know, you can get lettuce at the farmer's market. And you don't got to worry about it.
0: Let me see if I got a crypto.
1: Because it ain't from Taylor Farms.
0: Are you okay? You all right?
2: I'm all right. How are you?
0: I'm all right.
2: Hey, what about, you ever heard of the pork rinds supposed to be good for you or no idea?
1: they're keto. They're still, you know, fried.
0: The sodium has to.
1: Yeah, they're still fried in sodium.
0: Option without the frying part. Yeah. Don't they do deep fried chocolate covered pork rinds at the fair?
1: I'm sure they do.
2: Right. No, I'm sure, but no. Have you ever had them in a bar? It's kind of rare. We used to get them at the VFW Legion and stuff in a popcorn bag.
0: Yep.
2: So they make them fresh.
0: My dad would give them to me at the VFW when I drove his drunk ass home when I was 14 years old. Yeah. He goes, it's for a different therapist, though. I'm not going to get into this here.
2: I've been silent lately because I finally retired. So.
1: Oh, I was wondering where you've been.
0: Oh, dude, congrats, man.
1: Yeah, how's retirement going?
2: It's been a month, and it's been crazy the first month just because, you know, owning an automotive shop, a lot of stuff to move, blah, blah, blah. But it's all done now. So now it's a sore arm, but I still go off every day. And,
0: nice.
2: You know, I'm more of an alcoholic. I thought I'd slow down, but I didn't think.
0: Is your golf game improving or is your drinking game improving? Which one's getting better?
2: Golf is getting way more better.
0: Good.
2: Yep.
0: That's what I'm talking about, man. What part of your game got better since you've been golfing full time? Your short game? That's where the
2: definitely not putting.
0: That's where the putting, that's where the no. game the match is won, yeah. My friend, from 100 yards. And, yeah, good.
2: I'm chipping great now because I'm in the sand a lot, so I'm getting more better at it. So,
0: are we gonna hang out if I retire next year? Are we gonna hang or what? What have we ever met? Do I know this guy?
1: Yeah, you know.
0: Who are you?
1: He won't give his real name.
0: Oh, that's weird.
2: This many years later, I can do it. I really am a Mike, not a Tim.
1: All right.
0: You are a Mike.
2: I'm a Mike. I'm from Roscoe, Illinois, and been to plenty of your, a couple of your golf outings with the short strippers, you know.
0: Oh, weird.
1: Yeah.
2: How can your strippers jump on a golf cart without having to bend over?
0: Without bending over?
2: Yeah, they're that short.
0: Oh, wow. Well, yeah, I guess. I haven't thought about it. I don't know.
2: We have. It cost me a lot of money because my buddy was drunk one day, and we took a bunch of pictures, and he about beat us up because we had to delete them all so his wife didn't see them.
0: Oh, yeah.

0: What's the worst thing that hurts on you right now? Do you have?
1: Do
0: you have anything?
1: My brain when I work with you, but I don't think they can help me with that.
0: No, that ain't going to work. You just have to study more. And then it wouldn't hurt as much to... Because you're playing ketchup quite a bit.
1: Yeah. That's
0: speaking of ketchup, is that a junk food? I'll have some of that. Anyways, I get Mike over there to QC Kinetics. My arthritis is gone, folks. I don't know what else to tell you. You're regenerating with your own blood and now stem cells. We did the bone aspiration. They pulled the stem cells out of my hip bone, which doesn't hurt at all. They numb me up. You feel a little prick of the numb, and then, which you can't say on the radio, but you hear that, and then they go get stem cells out of your hip, and it took 4 minutes. And then we put the stem cells back. You know what stem cells are? Those are just kind of like new baby blood cells, and they're ready to go. That's why embryonic stem cells are so, you know, they can develop into any cell. But boy, do they work. And that was, you do that once, and then you do platelets that are injected back into my knees, and they're concentrated and put back into my knees because you don't have any blood flow in your knees. No arteries in your knees. So you can't get anything to heal to get to it. And steroids stop working. That's a very short-term answer to that. And you cannot keep pounding Advil. I'm sorry. You cannot keep pounding those. You're going to hurt yourself. It's great for what it is, but you cannot not keep taking those. Anyways, stop it and talk to a professional at QC Kinetics. 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
1: 401JJO Architects. Royale Lynn is making her JJO Sound Lounge debut coming up Monday. And we got TNT Catering, Yingling Flight Beer, and hot coffee from Brouhaha. My God, we have it all. And I got a couple of feats for you right now, Kenneth. May I?
2: You may.
1: I may. What are you thinking? What should we do?
2: How
1: about you're my boy, Blue? But only once. Can you be my boy? No more. I'm done. I'm tapping out of that. You're my boy, Blue, to 608-321-0941, and you'll have some fine seating at the Sound Lounge coming up Monday with Royale Lynn and Frequent Rocker. You get a second chance at seats. Log on to your account for more details. Royale Lynn and Sound Lounge coming up Monday from TNT, Brouhaha, Yingling Flight, and 94.1 JJ, we have a concert announcement.
2: Yeah, buddy.
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3: Good morning. Traffic isn't so bad now. Clear on the interstates and most of the Beltline, but still slow westbound at Todd Drive and some on the highway. Still brake lights in the construction zone on John Nolan and minor traffic lighting construction congestion downtown on Eastwatch, Capitol Square, and campus. Other main routes at the posted speeds, no crashes or delays. With your JJO traffic, I'm Stacy Kay.
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2: 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All right, here we go. 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
1: 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Oh, some world-class stuff here down from Sky on JJO.

Make Johnny and Dee part of your morning routine. You know, where you wake up, look at the clock, scream, get ready in 8 minutes, then do 80 in a 45. Get up to no good. 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

0: At 401-JJO9 Point. My brother from another mother. So if you go to the 9point.com, and a few people have, there's some really interesting information available.
1: It's, yeah, it's something.
0: There's a little thing tonight with 9point, and it's on their website, so I'm not, you know, going to get in trouble here. I mean, I've been in trouble before. I've been yelled at before. It's called the Even More Out of Control with Even Less Control Than Before. I'm going to punch Elias in the arm really hard. He's making me really think here today. They have a behind-the-scenes VIP pre-production experience tonight at a secret location in Madison, Wisconsin. You got to be the VIP status to know where it is. We don't even know where it is.
1: Right.
0: That's really crazy. It's $150. So if you're a member in good standing of the 9point Army, you might want to check that out, because that's tonight somewhere in Madison that they didn't even tell us.
1: Super secret.
0: Don't tell Danger anything. He sucks at secrets.
1: Yeah. Listen to the Last Word album before its official release.
0: Yeah. We got the new album coming
1: out. Obviously, meet and greet, yeah. Sound check, performance. Yep. Learn from both the technical crew and the band members as they reveal the equipment, logistics, and artistry that bring a show to life. Rare opportunity for true fans to understand the complete picture behind the music.
0: That's cool.
1: Yeah.
0: So, anyways, there you go. Go to the website if you want to get some more information. That's going down tonight, 9point.com. Who knows where? God knows where. Only God knows. It's probably some pickleball court somewhere. Yeah. Around here. I'm going to set it all up. All right. So check that out. Man, we get all the good stuff here.
1: Yeah.
0: That's badass. Before they start that new album's out September, somewhere down in there. So be advised, 9point somewhere in town tonight. Top secret.
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0: 401J John. Johnny and a Biatch, how's it going? How's it going over there?
1: Great. How's it going over there?
0: Fantastic.
1: Is it?
0: So, this guy was at a Cubs game. That's the joke. No. Older guy, fan, slaps another fan at a Cubs game. Guess why, folks? Guess why? What's the one reason you're allowed to slap somebody in the head, a stranger at a Cubs game?
1: Because they're groping somebody or...
0: there you go.
1: That's yeah, good, they got good. Their wiener out or something.
0: Oh, the old flutophone covered in cheese at the old ball game trick.
1: I hate it.
0: Ugh, I see what you're saying. You know. Old man slaps fan at Cubs game for not standing for national anthem in a viral video clip. Let me see. Can I play any of this? I just found this. Oh, do I not have a video? Oh, I don't. Oh, yes, I do. Hang on. Oh, I love gossip. I love drama. And he's screaming, get up. Let's see when he gets smacked. Oh my God. He just slapped him in the back of the head. Oh, he's standing up. He's being nice. Wow. And the other fans are looking at this old crazy guy like, dude, you can't be slapping up. He's still talking to him. Still talking. Crazy old man slapping up fans.
1: That's nuts.
0: America. Get more America.
1: You cannot put your hands on people.
0: I would have kicked him in the nuts so hard. Let me see what's at the end here. Let me see. Let me get to the end. Let me get to the end part. See if there's more drama. See if somebody wears home some cheese. So this was a fan behind the crazy old man. So it's a good video. And things, okay, they go about their business. I told you, I have some experience with this. I was at a Badger basketball game at the Kohl Center. Did I ever tell you this story?
1: I don't think so.
0: So I'm down there with Greg, and we're at a Badger basketball game. And I was, they were playing a national anthem. And I was literally starting to get up, and this lady starts chirping. Not like this. She's like, stand up. And I got up, and my hat was still on. And I was reaching for my baseball cap, getting ready to take off my cap, when she said, take your damn hat off.
1: Oh, my God.
0: And I kept it on just to F you, because it's America. You know what I'm saying?
1: Yeah.
0: It just completely pissed me off and hit me wrong, so I kept my hat on. Just so she starts screaming and have a bad day. Because I was about to do it anyways. Anyways, this guy.
1: Unbelievable.
0: This guy went after. This guy laid hands on this kid. And I don't. Well, he's not a kid. He might be young 20s, whatever. But he's yelling, get up, get up, get up. And then the kid still doesn't get up. It kind of looked like he was going to. And then the guy just hauls off and smacks him. In the back of the head. And then onlookers turned to catch sight. Got it all on video. The video, which has reached over 2 million views, sparked debate. Much like many anthem-related moments at sporting events. Some defended the older guy's action. You can't defend a guy smacking a... What?
1: Keep your hands to yourself.
0: Holding the opinion that choosing to sit is disrespectful. While others said he took things too far. Striking someone over a decision they rightfully made was not the right call. Anybody want to chime in on that?
1: Well, that's the thing, right? The whole point of freedom,
0: right,
1: is that other people have the freedom to do things that you wouldn't do.
0: And how do you know if somebody's has got a bad leg or something's going on?
1: You never know what's going on with somebody else. You have no idea.
0: How do you know if that kid's not some kid as crazy as you are that is looking to knock somebody's block off? Then what do we got?
1: Freedom. How does it work?
0: Freedom. 9 rounds of freedom.
1: Wow.
0: Get some popcorn. This is more interesting than the ball game. The Cubs suck, but this fight's great.
1: I cannot believe.
0: Most people say it's his right to sit. That's what this country's about. Freedom. Ah, the F word. I love that F word. He's still a dick, but this ain't a dictatorship.
1: Yeah.
0: That's a great quote.
1: Like, it's...
0: He shouldn't have slapped the kid unless the kid was his grandson. That's a good point. And Pops was administering a respect lesson. Keep your hands to yourself, except in a such small ice leads up to bigger... As online debate continued to rage, legal experts note that such an action can constitute battery.
1: Right.
0: Physical battery. Charges depend on the facts of the case. As of Monday, it seems the incident will fade into memory, but it remains to be seen whether further action is taken. Man, I don't want some creeper dude touching me, my wife, my kid. If that would have been a dad with a teenager, we would have had a problem.
1: Oh, yeah. It would have been a problem.
0: That's how we teach. That's how we teach you youngins around here. Samurai's ahead.
1: What if he was Canadian? Good point.
0: I support people in the right to sit if they want to. Whatever. You're not my problem.
1: Nope. You sure ain't.
0: and I shouldn't be your problem. You shouldn't be my problem.
1: Yeah.
0: That's assault.
1: I'm just stunned.
0: Show me in the Constitution where you... It says you're supposed to stand.
1: It's nowhere in there. And, man, you've been hitting people at the back of the head. You could knock something loose back there. I'm just saying.
0: Yeah, it's true. It's true.
1: You know?
0: I'm just saying. Worst case scenario, the guy's got a ring on or you draw blood. Man, you got World War III right there in the stands. And yes, for the record, you should stand. Of course you should stand. That's fine.
1: Yeah, but that's my choice.
0: But that's still your choice. I would like to see you stand.
1: You know, I'm not here to tell anybody else correct. What to do.
0: You're not there for civics, buddy. You're there to eat a hot dog and shut up.
1: You know what I mean? It's just so wild
0: there's
1: to
0: some,
1: me.
0: There's something about a strange old guy that makes it even weirder, doesn't it?
1: Yeah. And again, it's just...
0: Yeah,
1: to lay your hands on somebody.
0: But that's what you do when you're old.
1: Crazy
0: you're
1: to
0: it's,
1: me.
0: It's like Joe Biden sniffing hair.
1: Right. Yep. It is.
0: You get that point where you'd be super creeper.
1: Hot.
0: You sure reminds me of my granddaughter. Get over here in Grandpa's lap.
1: Can't be touching other people.
0: Oh. Yeah. You know, I wouldn't. I'm surprised nobody slapped the old guy for slapping a kid.
1: Yeah.
0: I
1: mean,
0: if I was standing there and that old guy slapped that kid, I would have given that guy an earful.
1: Oh, yeah.
0: And I would have protected the kid.
1: Yeah. Oh, yeah. It would have been hard for me to keep my mouth shut.
0: Yeah.
1: But after the national anthem played.
0: The ass kickings will start after.
1: I mean, clearly.
0: Is that what, in the Army, knuckle sandwich justice. Is that what we do? Anyways, so we got that to chew on. Hi, how's it going?
2: Hey,
0: dude,
2: morning.
0: Dude, good morning. How are you?
2: Are you on topic today?
0: Are you calling a no? Are you calling about the toilet paper record, or are you calling about the old guy slapping kids up at the baseball game?
2: Yeah, I'm talking about the old guy.
0: All right. What do you think of the old guy?
2: I was walking by a bar in Beaver Dam, Wisconsin.
0: Yeah.
2: And got slapped up, and I don't even drink. That's how hilarious that is, you know?
0: Is this real? I'm so glad I came.
2: Yes, yes.
0: No, what do you think? What do you think that was about? What do you think that was for?
2: I think maybe somebody lost their marbles.
0: Yeah. I had a buddy of mine at the old Bucks that got sideblinded by a weirdo that just punched him in the side of the head for zero. Never knew the guy. Never freaking knew the guy.
1: Heck?
0: Punched him in the head and ran out of the bar. And
2: I was at a brewer game 2 years ago.
0: Yeah.
2: The guy next to me spilled his beer on me on the radio, but whatever.
0: I got you.
2: I was like, he got offended and punched me.
0: Dude, I'm gonna
1: pour your beer on me and then punch.
0: Dude, no disrespect, but I am not sitting anywhere near you or walking down a street with you.
1: Yeah.
0: You're like a magnet for assholes.
2: Yeah. Yeah, I'm a walking train wreck, ain't I?
0: All right, listen. Here's the thing,
2: boss. I was in Florida for the last 5 years. It's good to hear you guys.
0: Oh, it's good to hear you,
1: man.
0: Yeah, listen,
1: welcome back.
0: Do me a favor for a while. Stay indoors. Okay.
2: Yeah, right. All I don't know. I got to fix my car today. Somebody ran into the back of it.
0: Yeah, see, this is why I do not hang out with you.
2: I'm a fucking train.
0: This is why I don't hang out with you. All right, man. Take care of yourself.
2: Yeah. Come up to Beaver Dam.
0: All right, man. Will do. I'll be up there.
2: All right. Later.
0: I am driving around Beaver Dam. I am not going to Beaver Dam. Dude, ladies and gentlemen, call of the day. Give it up. All right. We checked that one out. All right.
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0: The genius of Theory of a Dead Man, Johnny DeBiage. Hello, how's it going? Another pilot plane crash heading to the EAA. Pilot unharmed. Small plane crashes on the way to EAA.
1: Yes.
0: In Montello, on the shore of the Fox River. All the way from Erie, Colorado. Is that who you were talking about? Or is that a different...
1: No, I'm watching some girl in her brand new plane she got. Must be some sort of marketing thing from Cirrus.
0: Oh, yeah. Those are nice. Those got the little parachute.
1: So yeah.
0: If you're drinking and flying and you pass out, I think you can soft land that thing.
1: They're pretty neat looking.
0: Well, this guy left Erie, Colorado earlier in the day. Was traveling to EAA in Oshkosh. Lost a lot of good men up there. And they got a call, 307 pilot mechanical problems. Single prop, two seat. Same old story, man. NTSB are on site and shooting everybody.
1: Wow.
0: Agencies responding, Marquette Fire, Montello Fire, Marquette County EMS, Green Lake County.
1: Oh.
0: Very dramatic. It's a standoff. The guy won't come out of the plane. He's too embarrassed. There's a standoff.
1: Oh, no. He made it. He was so close.
0: He got close.
1: You know?
0: It's as close as he's ever gotten to EAA.
1: Yeah.
0: One time he crashed in Nebraska. Then he crashed in Iowa. It's the closest he ever got in his homemade plane. He can smell it and see it, but he can't get there.
1: Yeah.
0: So crazy. Montello. I love Montello. I had a great pizza burger over in Oxford. It's right down the road from
1: pizza burger.
0: At the Oxford Pub and Grill or something. God, was that a good burger. Pizza on a hamburger.
1: Man, I haven't had a pizza burger since like high school.
0: I love it up there. That's great riding up there on the bike, man. Not so good for homemade airplanes, but anyways, there you go. There he is in the field. All backwards. He doesn't know where he's at, man. So, anyways, this is where the month. This is National Wear Helmet Around Wisconsin Week.
1: Yep, they're falling from the sky.
0: I run from my car into the building in the morning with my bicycle helmet on, listening for buzzing noises. So, there you go. You know, I find it adulting is hard enough. Finding the tastiest coffee on earth should not be. That was a long, stupid quote.
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6: 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They know what it takes to get it done. They got the numbers that'll knock out competitors' lights. And if you don't have somebody advocating for you and fighting for you, you're with the wrong people. Because when you're in there, you got to get mean. You got to get down, dog, dirty, mean. 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That's what it's all about.
7: Absolutely. And that way you can just focus on getting better. 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And, man, I like scrolling down to the Midwest Justice section. And you can kind of see in action there different kind of lawsuits that they've won, you know, and what the original offers were. And you might see that a lot of the original offers were $0. It's almost like the insurance companies don't want to pay you. It's almost like that.
6: It's almost like you're like belly button lint to them. You're nothing.
7: Exactly.
6: You're just a thorn in their side.
7: You know, and the original offer would be like $0. And Nicolay Law is recovering $10 million for their clients. So, you know, you talk about, you know, so you're injured. You know, you're thinking, okay, I should probably be entitled to something from the insurance companies, you know, and you're feeling kind of defeated because you're already down and out about maybe missing work or whatever, and being injured sucks to begin with. And then, you know, you're not able to get around like you usually do. So your mood sucks and you're having to go to the doctor more often. All of these things compound. And then you're like, I guess I don't get any money. No, dude. You should get money, and that's why you need to do that initial consultation. And it's absolutely free to do the initial consultation. And to boot, if they don't win, you don't pay. So you have nothing to lose.
6: Yeah, I've been in a few car crashes. See, I didn't say plane crashes because I don't build my own airplanes.
7: Correct.
6: See what I, there's
7: yeah.
6: a...
7: Yeah.
6: Anyways, I don't know what I was going to say. No, a couple of car crashes I've been in. All right, here in town, here in Madison. And I will tell you, the other people will try, even if it's their fault, they'll still try to blame you.
7: Oh, yeah.
6: You need a fighter in there, dude, because there are a-holes everywhere that want to just take advantage. 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They're real people.
7: Yeah.
6: You know, fighting for their lives and making sure they're represented. 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
6: All right, that's it for us. 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Non-smoky, non-poisonous lettuce living day out there, man.
7: Oh my God.
6: The only thing you got to fear is fear itself and small homemade airplanes. That's all you have to fear.
7: That's right. Wear your helmet.
6: You can get over that. You're fine. All right. Tomorrow's could be a weird day.
7: That's going to be weird. I'm going to make it weird. We should be talking to Sam from the Mallards. We got a Sex Fix replay. Very special guest in studio after 8.
6: Yeah.
7: How about that?
6: Very special. And you'll find out tomorrow. So.
7: Dun, dun, dun.
6: You might already know today what's coming tomorrow if you're.
7: Oh, hey.
6: But we'll see. If not, we'll just figure it out. It's Michael Pulaski and your last laugh on JJO.
9: I wanted to get something good for the environment, but I got an SUV, so I convinced myself it was good for the environment. I was like, V8, that's a healthy juice. All my friends like, Michael, you got an SUV? What about the glaciers? What about the rainforest? It's like, I got 4-wheel drive. We can go wherever you want. No, Michael, what about our carbon footprint? Whoa, how do we even know that's our footprint? Maybe we shouldn't take credit for that footprint. Maybe that's where Jesus carried us. That's a much happier ending to that poem, if you ask me. Jesus, where were you? Yeah, that's when I picked you up in my Escalade and we went and got McFlurries. Who cares if the polar caps melt? I can walk on water. Let's go.
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1: Hello, cheese dick.
0: Aloha, meat wad. What's new with the 86th rally? We're going to be doing our morning show at New Bars in the middle of freaking nowhere. 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
0: It's the 86th Sturgis Rally with Cheese Dick and Meatwad at the craziest freaking place on earth, Bull Throttle Saloon and 94.1. 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
1: 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Hey, I'm Randy Hawk. 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
14: 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Tonight with Lou Brutus, he's going to talk to the fellas in Godsmack and Theory of a Dead Man about Blackstone Cherry. We got new Blackstone Cherry in a couple of tunes. One of them is System.

you do what they told ya. Now you do what they told ya. Now you do what they told ya. Now you do what they told ya.

Madison Solid Rock, 94.1 JJO. What do you think of this new one from Blackstone Cherry? 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

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The concert calendar is vast, and it's coming up after Sleep Theory on 94.1 JJO.

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2: Well, yesterday was the anniversary of the release of their debut record. Well, today's the anniversary of their third record, Happy Pills. 90s at noon starts with Candlebox, 10,000 Horses. That's on that record, JJO.

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The Biatch is bringing poor judgment to your workplace. 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

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John and Poe takes care of Rockstar Mandatory Metallica soon. They go old school.

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2: Weather. It's out there.
3: Sunshine mixed with clouds at times this afternoon, with daytime highs approaching 81. Northwesterly winds 10 to 20 miles per hour. Mainly clear skies tonight. Lows dip down to about 55. High temperatures reach up to 74 tomorrow. I'm weatherology meteorologist Paul Trombley. Currently 79.
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14: 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I love Sanitarium, and I think there's a song that gets overlooked. It's called Orion. It's really badass. 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
2: 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New after two. Music from Manson. Also going to get to the latest from In This Moment and A Perfect Circle. 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

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That is their latest, Winnebago. 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

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You get a say in every song we play. 1 through 5, 5 being the best. 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
0: 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What's new with the 86th Rally? We're going to be doing our morning show at New Bars in the middle of freaking nowhere. 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

0: 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You get a say in every song we play. 1 through 5, 5 being the best. M for more, L for less. What is your opinion on the latest from In This Moment? Sleeping with the Enemy, JJO.
1: Sleeping with the Enemy. I don't know, how do we get to this? 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
0: 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It's time to get your poor judgment on. That means the coffee, not your bad decisions. Keep those to yourself, please. Johnny and D, Brouhaha Roasters worked it up, and it is amazing. 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You will thank us. 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

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You get a say in every song we play, 1 through 5, 5 being the best. M for more, L for less. 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

0: 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Brock, Kiki.
1: Howdy.
0: Happy Tuesday. Look at that. All right. Got through Monday.
1: Look at us going.
0: Look at us. We're really doing it, huh? We're really doing it, Harry. You don't like that movie.
1: They're just always messing stuff up.
0: One of the greatest
1: movies
0: ever, Dumb and Dumber and Kiki.
1: It is funny. It has funny parts, but the whole premise of it is just so frustrating. It's like Scooby-Doo, you know? What's some other movies where they just constantly mess everything up? It's just so frustrating.
0: What if they shot him in the face? Yeah, what if they shot me in the face? God, so good. You just don't appreciate fine art, Kiki. Well, if you don't like that movie, you're going to hate the show. Anyway, we do got a great Tuesday lineup for you. We'll give you the full rundown in just a little bit. It's Brock and Kiki on JJO.

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1: Hey.
0: Let's get to it. Busy Tuesday, man. We got some fun stuff to talk about. We are going to talk raccoons. Very excited about that. We're also going to talk coolers. I got some cooler packing tips for the summertime for you. And, I am going to call you out for a gas tank issue. You know a gas tank is what's on your car that you use to fuel the car, right? Anyway, we'll get into that. And more importantly, all the best music for you on a Tuesday. So hang out. It's Brock and Kiki on JJO.

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12: 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Man, we are still humming from that amazing show at Camp Randall on Sunday. The party beforehand, it was just, what a great day, man. Hard to beat a day like that. This band opened up the night and absolutely crushed it. 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

0: Madison, Solid Rock, 94.1 JJO. Stick around. Stupid quickies on the way. Very stupid, very quick. We are talking pickles. Explosive diarrhea. Once again, I have an update.
1: No, it's back.
0: And fast walking.
1: Oh, I love fast walking.
0: I know you do, and we're going to get into it. All right, all that and more coming up right now. Black Label Society, name and blood on JJO.

0: Madison, Solid Rock, 94.1 JJO. Here we go. Stupid quickies. Well, let's kick it off with this. Pickle flavors have been a huge food trend over the past couple years, with pickle flavored everything. Mm-hmm. Now the trend has made its way to sexual aids.
1: No.
0: Not like the disease. Like,
1: no, I get it.
0: Things that help you out while having sex. That's what I meant by that. Anyway. No,
1: don't bring food in there.
0: The Lube Life company has released a new pickle-flavored lubricant. Oh. It's a water-based and sugar-free formula that invokes a tangy, savory dill profile. You know what you want a penis to taste like. And the pickle-flavored lubricant costs $13 a bottle. Should we get a bottle of this and see how it is?
1: I feel like it makes a great gag gift.
0: Yeah. We don't need a pickle flavored everything. I feel like we've gone a little far with it.
1: Especially in the bedroom.
0: In the bedroom, you want to have a dill pickly.
1: How can you take it seriously?
0: Yeah.
1: I'd just be laughing the whole time.
0: I got a pickle. I got a pickle. I got a pickle. Hey. What about this? U.S. officials have linked a Taylor Farms plant in Mexico to Cyclospora, the parasite that has been causing explosive diarrhea. Taylor Farms supplied the lettuce to Taco Bell, but it's still a little vague where all the contaminated products are.
1: Are they pointing fingers at each other?
0: It was you. No, it was you.
1: It was you.
0: Come on, Taco Bell. You know you've done this before.
1: You probably saved me from explosive diarrhea this past weekend because we went to Walmart and I was like, oh, my salad kits. And you were like, you know that Taylor Farms is the one with the diarrhea.
0: Grab the Taylor Farms one.
1: I was.
0: I wish I wouldn't have said anything. I wish you would have eaten a bag, you know, just to see what would have happened.
1: Oh, I would lose weight, and that's a positive.
0: You're willing to get the Cyclospora parasite?
1: I love alone time in the bathroom.
0: Yeah, and shed a few pounds?
1: Shut the door, shed some pounds, feel skinny the next day. Let's go.
0: Those mom jeans fitting a little bit looser.
1: I'm not scared at all.
0: Hey, go ahead. Go. You can go get it. Let's see how this shakes out for you.
1: You ruined it.
0: Sorry. I could be feeling so skinny right now. And also nauseous and
1: slightly nauseous.
0: About my lower colon and the...
1: And stomach aches. Fine.
0: Lastly, a recent survey was done that found 7% of people consider themselves a very fast walker, 29% think they're somewhat fast, 17% said somewhat slow, and 5% said very slow. Kiki, you walk...
1: Very fast? Do you think I'd be the very fast
0: one? You would be very fast. It's insane walking around with you because you keep a pace like... I don't know why you walk so fast. It's insane to me. It's absolutely insane to me.
1: I got it from my mama. I always had real short legs, and she walked fast. And, man, I was practically jogging to keep up with her, and I just learned that pace at a young age.
0: I always tell you my pace when we're, you know, apparently Olympian power walking through downtown, wherever we're at. Look, I don't care how fast you walk, fast, slow. Just adhere to the rules of the road. Mm-hmm. There's nothing more infuriating than that couple that somehow make themselves seven people wide. Only it's two. And they're just looking up at the sky. Oh, and they're just... The old man's got his hands behind his back. And he's just... Move over, okay? I don't care if you're going to walk slow. But you don't need to take up the whole sidewalk. Move over!
1: Do you think I could be an Olympian speed walker?
0: No. You don't got the knees.
1: I've never tried, but I think I could do it.
0: You're 40 years old. No, you could not.
1: Okay.
0: All right. That is your stupid quickies for a Tuesday. We'll be back with more. It's Brock and Kiki.

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1: Give me a break.
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0: Wisconsin Solid Rock, 94.1 JJO. Hour number two on the way. Coming up, we are going to talk coffee breaks with the one and only, always amazing, Biatch. I got details on how you can get that. And we're going to have a little gas tank talk. More specifically, ladies, filling up your gas tank. So hang out for that. It will be very sexist on my part. Also, a ton of great music. That as well. Nirvana coming up. I got new Greta Van Fleet right around the corner. Right now, 7 Dust, Bitch, on JJO.

Madison, Solid Rock, 94.1 JJO. Well, don't forget, you have a say in every song we play here on JJO, 1 through 5, 5 being the best, M for more, L for less. Tell us what you think of new Greta Van Fleet. It's Play Your Games. It's new rock on JJO.

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4: Starting off with pockets of congestion on the northbound interstate between 94 and 151 and on the eastbound Beltline between the bridge and John Nolan, westbound slow at Seminole Highway. Brake lights on southbound Midvale Boulevard at Mineral Point Road, 12 West at K, and starting up in the construction zone on John Nolan. You may see disabled vehicles on the shoulders out there, but no crashes or delays, just traffic lighting construction congestion downtown on East Wash Capitol Square and campus. With your JJO traffic, I'm Stacy Kay.
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12: 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Well, coming up here in just a little bit, I had to go through one of the scariest things of my life, and it had to do with my wife's car. No, she wasn't driving. I know that's what you'd think, because that's obviously terrifying, a woman behind the wheel. But no, it had to do with the fuel, or lack thereof. Anyway, fuel tank rant coming up. It's Brock and Kiki on JJL.

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2: Now, when you're walking out and about with your friends, or maybe just like in the grocery store or on the sidewalk and you're walking next to people, are you one of those people that's like constantly having to pass others? Are you comfortably settled in with the pace of the crowd? Do you consider yourself a fast walker or a slow walker? A recent survey found that 7% of people consider themselves a very fast walker. 29% think they're somewhat fast. 43% say they're about average. 12% say they're somewhat slow. And 5% say they're very slow. I think it also kind of depends on, you know, where you're going and what you're doing and how late are you running, right? But what do you do if the person you're walking with is going faster than you? 40% of people say that they speed up to match them. 18% ask the person to slow down. And 33% are like, just go on. Go ahead of us. I don't even care. What about the opposite? What do you do when the person you're walking with is much slower than you are? Well, 63% of us will slow down to match their pace. 10% are like, hey, let's speed up here, buddy. And 17% we just go ahead of them. We just leave them behind us. See you later, slowpoke.
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0: Madison, Solid Rock, 94.1 JJO. All right, Kiki, I do have a question for you. And this is, I'm asking because you're a woman. And maybe you give us some insight. But I want to know how you women can live in a constant empty fuel tank world.
1: Oh.
0: Because recently I just had to experience that. And I kept meaning to put gas in your tank, but we were running around. And I did nothing but look at that fuel gauge going, man, the fuel pump is probably just getting overworked right now.
1: See, we don't know what a fuel pump is. So we're not thinking about those things.
0: So you're just...
1: And we just get used to it. If you don't look at it, it's not happening.
0: I mean, it's because I can't tell how many times I've gotten into your vehicle and seen how low your fuel is, and it gives me indigestion.
1: Every once in a while, you take a gander at how many miles are left, and then you look at your GPS where you're going, and if you're under that, simple math. Then
0: how do you live in that?
1: I can get there without it running out.
0: How do you women live with that kind of, I had anxiety the whole time we were driving because I'm like, we have to get gas. Like, this is insane. And you're just...
1: I was fine. I knew that we had plenty of gas to get back to where we're going.
0: Unbelievable. Ladies, you don't need to live in that constant... check the fuel gauge. My God.
1: Can we do get it eventually?
0: Is that what that sticky note next to your fuel gauge means? When you wrote a sticky note said, it's fine.
1: It's fine.
0: It's not fine.
1: Relax.
0: It's not fine.
1: Listen, I only know what it costs to put in a full tank of gas. I've never experienced like a tank, you know, or like, just, let me just top her
0: let's
1: off.
0: Let's just top her off.
1: No, what is that?
0: Unbelievable.
1: Why would we make an extra stop?
0: You women are insane. Stop it. Put fuel in your tank before it dinged three times on us, and I have heart palpitations because of it now. Unbelievable.
1: See, that's what the dings are for. It alerts you so you can continue to do the math and make sure you get home. You don't run out on the side of the road.
0: What is the women's mindset to filling up a fuel tank? It's fine.
1: It's fine. What's a fuel tank? What's a fuel pump?
0: My God. It's something new we're going to need here pretty soon. So, all right. We're going to be back with more. It's Brock and Kiki.

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5: Weather. It's out there.
6: Lows dip down to about 55 tonight under mainly clear skies. Winds out of the north, 8 to 15 miles per hour. Mainly clear skies again tomorrow. Daytime highs approaching 74. Lows dip down to about 55 tomorrow night, mainly clear skies. I'm weatherology meteorologist Paul Trombley. Right now, 75.
7: 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Hour number three on the way. We got your dumb vocabulary. It's very dumb. All right. I wish I could say it's not as dumb today. No, it's very dumb today, which I guess is expected. Also, some cooler hacks or tips for you during these hot summer months. You want to get the most out of your cooler? I got you covered, man. And, of course, a ton of great music. Black Sabbath in the mix. We had 3 Days Grace right around the corner. Right now, Green Day, Basket Case on JJL.

Madison, Solid Rock, 94.1 JJO. Well, don't forget, you have a say in every song we play here on JJO, 1 through 5, 5 being the best, M for more, L for less. Tell us what you think of 3 Days Grace, Don't Want to Go Home Tonight on JJO.

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JJO. Dumb vocabulary on the way. Is it dumb? Yes. So very, very, very, very, very, very dumb. So if you're looking for something that dumb on that level, good news. That's what it is. Dumb vocabulary coming up. It's Brock and Kiki on JJO.

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1: Just when I think you couldn't possibly be any dumber, you go and do something like this.
0: Your dumb vocabulary for today, baby bags.
2: Oh, baby bags.
0: Baby bags.
2: Baby bags.
0: Baby bags.
2: I mean,
0: baby bags.
2: Bags.
0: Bags.
2: Bags.
0: You don't like how I say bag.
2: No.
0: Or bagel. Baby bags.
2: Baby bags. Bags are like a little, are they on a person?
0: Baby bags, yes.
2: Are they connected to a person?
0: Yes. Connected on the body. Baby bags.
2: In a lower region, specifically a male?
0: I'm not going to give you all the hit. Just okay. Guess what you think it is.
2: You've got little baby swimmers inside of those two bags that you have between your legs.
0: First of all, there's one bag down there.
2: One bag?
0: Yeah, you have a bag that holds two things.
2: What do you mean?
0: I only have one. Are you talking about the nut sack? Yeah, there's only one, though. I don't have two bags.
2: It's one bag with two walnuts in them. I got it.
0: Baby bags. No, that's not right. That's incorrect.
2: It has to be.
0: No, it's not.
2: It's the only thing. That makes sense.
0: It is the large breasts of a pregnant woman. Large milk-filled bags.
2: Those milk bags.
0: Big old milk bags.
2: Dang it.
0: They're baby bags.
2: All right.
0: Yep.
2: Fine.
0: Amy's baby bags look amazing. Do appreciate that when that happens.
2: Yeah.
0: Yeah, it's nice.
2: It's quite the phenomenon.
0: Nice little bonus for the men.
2: Mm-hmm.
0: So that during pregnancy.
2: You're welcome.
0: The breasts.
2: It's a bonus for us, too. Yeah. You know, especially the ones who aren't used. We're not used to it. It was fun for... Yep. While it lasted.
0: I'm still chasing that high. I really am. All right, there you go. That is your dumb vocabulary for a Tuesday. We'll be back with more. It's Brock and Kiki.

0: You know, I find it adulting is hard enough. Finding the tastiest coffee on earth should not be. That was a long, stupid quote.
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4: Pockets of congestion on the northbound interstate between 94 and 151 and on the eastbound Beltline between the Bridge and Park Street and slow at Gammon. Westbound slow at Todd Drive and some on the highway. Brake lights on southbound Midvale Boulevard at Mineral Point Road, 12 West at K, 151 South approaching the interstate and in the construction zone on John Nolan. Disabled vehicles on the shoulders out there, but no crashes or delays. Just traffic light and construction congestion downtown on East Wash Capitol Square and campus. With your JJO traffic, I'm Stacy Kay.
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16: 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You got to keep your drinks and potato salad cold at the picnic. 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We got cooler tips coming up. It's Brock and Kiki.

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JJO.

0: Your goals, our community. Grow at the Princeton Club.
1: Well, it's summertime in the city. Anyway, if your cooler is your summer sidekick, you might want to start showing it a little bit more respect. All right. According to popular science, people are making a huge mistake when they grab their cooler straight out of the hot garage and start filling it with ice. Here's the pro tip. A few hours before packing your cooler, pre-chill it with a bag of ice or frozen water bottles. And then those frozen water bottles can pull double duty. They'll keep everything cold and should stay icy for a while. You can also have a cold sip at the end of a long day because it's melted. We tried that. What are you laughing about?
2: There's a very obvious step that's being missed here. Mm. Before you even do any of that, open it up, wipe out the mold that's developed first from the last time because you didn't properly wipe it clean or air it out, and you just put it in the warm, musty garage. I looked for, I went through three coolers the other day to try and find a cooler, every single one of them speckled with mold. Kiki, my goodness.
1: Kiki, first of all, if you're just going to attack me here, we don't need to have this conversation. Second of all, there's never been a more true statement. Ever said. Yes, step one, go grab it and go, oh, and wipe down the mold and everything. Because you know
2: soap
1: why you
2: and
1: do
2: water first.
1: You know why you do that? It's because every time if you're the type of person who comes back from a camping trip, picnic,
2: right?
1: And you clean out the cooler,
2: and
1: you're
2: dry
1: a psychopath.
2: It, right. No.
1: You, sir, are a psycho. Where are the bodies, man?
2: We do try and like leave the it open,
1: yeah.
2: But at some point within just like the next some on hours, someone accidentally closes it and then it develops.
1: Leave food and drink in it until the next camping trip or excursion where we need the cooler. Again, I don't need to be attacked right now,
2: there
1: Kiki.
2: There are coolers in one of our other vehicles that literally still has like some warm beers in it and I think like a couple of string cheeses.
1: Yeah, and I'll get to it. Anyway.
2: It's disgusting.
1: I've never been more seen or more attacked in my life. Also, here's a few more tips. Keep food and drinks in separate coolers since the drink cooler gets open more often. Pack the cooler tightly to eliminate warm air gaps and put a towel under it if it's going to directly on a warm surface like a picnic table or even just a hot ground. A lot of work. All right.
2: A lot of work.
1: Look, just take your moldy cooler, put your stuff in there. Go to your picnic.
2: Hope for the best.
1: Hope for the best.
2: Eat everything right away.
1: Here's the other problem, too. There's no good way to wash it, and then it just sits, or you do wash it, and then it just sits on the front porch, tipped on its lid for a week and a half.
2: Yeah, and then bugs get in it.
1: I'm tired. I don't want to have to do all this stuff after a trip or a picnic.
2: Nope.
1: Anyway, so.
2: Coolers. I mean, you just got to figure out some better way, you know? Having my drinks float around in that water for a whole day.
1: That's not, everyone's dirty
2: so
1: hands
2: annoying.
1: Reaching in there. You know what I use? I use a grocery bag filled with ice and everything's just in there. I carry that around. That's all I need. Okay. That's all. And then when I'm thirsty, I poke a little hole and I drink out of the water. All right. Anyway, the coolers are too much work. I'm not bringing the cooler. We're going to be back with more. It's Brock and Kiki.

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Right now, Motionless and White, RIP on JJO.

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1: Hello, Cheese Dick.
0: Aloha, Meat Wad. What's new with the 86th Rally? 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
12: Weather. It's out there.
16: Lows dip down to about 55 tonight under mainly clear skies. Winds out of the north, 8 to 15 miles per hour. Mainly clear skies again tomorrow. Daytime highs approaching 74. Lows dip down to about 55. Tomorrow night, mainly clear skies. I'm weatherology meteorologist Paul Trombley. Right now, 77.
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everyone knows by now my love for raccoons, okay? I want a pet raccoon. Almost got very close to having one. But apparently you do need a permit. But that not be the case soon. Because pet raccoons are becoming a possibility. Anyway, we're going to talk about it. I'm so excited. Raccoons coming up. It's Brock and Kiki.

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1: Dude, super double secret probation secret top secret guest who may or may not be in town tonight getting ready to practice for a world tour tomorrow on the JJO Morning Show.

0: Shut up and listen, because I got big news. Could raccoons someday become household pets?
1: Yeah.
0: It sounds crazy, but scientists say it's not out of the question. A recent study found that city raccoons are starting to show some of the same physical traits seen in animals that have gone through the early stages of domestication. Researchers compared urban raccoons or raccoons with their rural cousins and found humans or subtle changes in features like skull and snout shape, suggesting that living alongside humans may be influencing their evolution. Mm. Now, that doesn't mean that you should rush out and adopt a trash panda, go wrangle one up out of a dumpster. Experts say raccoons are still wild animals known for getting into mischief, rummaging through garbage, and generally doing whatever they want. But as they become increasingly comfortable living near people, some scientists are wondering if raccoons could eventually follow the path similar to the one that dogs took thousands of years ago, obviously when they were wolves and then eventually turned into God's biggest mistake, the pug. Wildly different. This is very exciting for me. This is very exciting because that means
1: never happening.
0: I'm one step closer to getting my pet raccoon. They're amazing.
1: But we don't have, that's not city raccoons. We're in the country.
0: I am going to have to travel to a larger city to find
1: and just
0: this.
1: Go hunting.
0: And yes.
1: In the trash barrels.
0: Befriend one of the city raccoons and bring him out to the country.
1: And coerce him back to your car.
0: I will, but bring many sweet treats, things that I know he would like. Get him, and then we'll take a little road trip. That's probably going to be touch and go, right? Having a wild raccoon in the vehicle, taking him to a new destination, but I think it'll work out.
1: That destination will not be our home.
0: Well, according to science, Kiki, all right, it's not out of the question. They're evolving to become great pets.
1: Okay, but they're not saying you should start. You know, the pet store should start wrangling raccoons and selling them.
0: I could have a raccoon on my shoulder as we speak.
1: Oh, my gosh.
0: Can you imagine that?
1: He'd be clawing your eyeballs out.
0: No, and I could just feed him little snacks.
1: Or biting you in the neck.
0: No.
1: And just...
0: No. How dare you say that about my pet raccoon?
1: Then you have rabies.
0: There's a good chance, at least the first one I get, I will get rabies. But after that, though, you can't get rabies twice.
1: Yeah, it's fine. Yes, no.
0: I'm going to get a pet raccoon. This science has proven that I can get it.
1: When you live in an apartment by yourself, you can get a raccoon.
0: I won't be by myself because I'll have my pet raccoon. All right, we're going to be back with more. It's Brock and Kiki.

0: Get up. No good.
1: Well, see, now I had thought, and I don't know why I thought this.
2: Think away.
1: Who knows?
2: We're a think tank, Piatchko. You know that's why people are here. So let it go. Let it flow, baby.
0: Johnny and D. J.J.O.
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21: 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It's your JJO Morning Show, Monday through Friday, 6 to 10. Just all the shenanigans you could want on air and online. Also, Johnny and I almost kissed during the AC/DC Pretty Reckless pre-show party. We got very close. We were going to do a fake one, but I think we were both surprised how close we actually got. And very open-mouthed. It was quite intimate. We're very close to being quiet. No, it was an intimate moment. Anyway, that's on the internet for everyone. Nirvana now on JJO.

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1: Are you ready, Elias from Nonpoint? Sweet Child O' Mine or Sweet Home Alabama?
2: Child O' Mine.
1: Choco Taco or Flintstone Push Pop?
2: Oh, yeah. Choco Taco.
1: Very nice, very nice. Disco or techno?
2: Oh, man. I'm going to go techno.
1: Going techno. Okay, okay, all right. Soaked jeans or damp socks?
2: Soaked jeans or damp socks?
1: Right. Right.
2: Soaked jeans.
1: Okay, okay. Yeah, damp socks are the worst. I mean, wet denim's bad, but wet socks, can't do it.
2: I'm on stage with wet denim all the time, so that's all happening.
1: You're used to it. You're used to it. Would you rather see Bigfoot or the Loch Ness Monster?
2: Bigfoot.
1: Last one. This is the toughest one. Would you rather take one punch from Mike Tyson or 100 punches from the Where's the Beef lady? Rest in peace.
2: Where's the beef? I feel like I can just sit there and just land those.
1: You can just take them. You can take the body shots and everything from her.
2: Every single one, because I feel like I could lean, get another spot for her to hit her little tiny frail hand.
1: You know what?
2: No. Palatable bones in there. It's like, come on.
1: We can't wait to see you guys, man.
2: Love you guys there. And, of course, I love you too, Brock.
0: Another round of rapid fire happens at this time Thursday during Discover New Music. Nowhere but JJO.

Madison, Solid Rock 94.1 JJO. Just about quitting time. Thank goodness. Should have quit a few hours ago. Before we get to what we learned on the show, wrap everything up. Don't forget, Royal Lynn is making her JJO Sound Lounge debut Monday, July 27th. That is in just, it's next week Monday. Anyway, tasty breakfast from TNT Catering, cold Yingling flight, hot coffee from Brouhaha Roasters, and of course, amazing music. 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
3: and Solid Rock 94.1 JJO. All right, let's get the hell out of here. Go away. Sick of you. Before we go, let's take a quick look back at what we learned on the show. First thing we learned is Kiki is totally fine with eating just a bag of Taylor Farms lettuce just to lose a couple pounds before the bikini season's over.
1: I can put up with a 24-hour situation.
3: I think it's a little longer than that.
1: Is it? And I think that's fine. I don't have to work. I have to stay in bed or have alone time in the toilet room. And I lose 5 pounds?
3: This is a weird side of you, Kiki. It's a weird side of you.
1: What? I've been through worse. I can handle it.
3: Just need 5 pounds. That's it. What else did we learn on the show? We learned that, science has said I could get a pet raccoon, okay?
1: Literally. See, this is case in point. You only hear what you want to.
3: And I heard that science said, go ahead and get a raccoon, Brock. That's what I heard. They're basically dogs now at this point.
1: It's just the little voice in your head that's saying that.
3: Not quite a cat, not quite a dog, but close enough. All right. And the last thing we learned on the show is, look, if you are the type of person that come home from a camping trip or a day out at the at a picnic and you take the time to clean out a cooler properly, wipe it down, get it ready and for the next trip, you're a psycho, all right?
1: Yeah. No. Do it the rest of us do.
3: Slide it into the corner of the garage with the stuff still in it and leave it there to mold and stink
1: until the next time.
3: And then you're like, "Oh, we got to pack the cooler." Gross. Okay.
1: Actually, last time this happened to us, I didn't even pack a cooler. I just said, well, I guess we don't have snacks or drinks today.
3: It's fine.
1: They're all moldy and I don't have time to clean them.
3: How did you hear that?
1: We'll just buy food and drinks while we're there.
3: Well, that's fine.
1: It's right? Fine.
3: Otherwise, we have black mold. Yeah. All right, that's it.
1: I can't.
3: All right. That's what we learned on the show for today. Thank y'all so much for hanging out. We appreciate it. Plenty more to come. So don't go anywhere. And then we'll see you back here tomorrow for more of Brock and Kiki. Okay. Bye.
1: See ya.

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